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1: Get the news you need when you need it by downloading the Pembina Valley Online app. I'm Candace Dirksen, and here's what's making local news this hour. After years of lobbying by Altona Town Council, the province has agreed to rehabilitate Center Avenue, spanning the entire length of the community. Mayor Harv Schrader says the funding has been secured for the mill and fill work planned between Highway 30 and 5th Street Northwest. Also, the province is prepared to work with the town's engineering consultant on survey and design that will include the addition of curbing and gutters.
2: The design will be that they will take care of the road, the shoulder, and we would then take care of the curb and gutter. We'll see what the costs are after the consultants give us an update.
1: The goal is to issue a request for tenders next January, with construction to follow later next year. Schrader says he's very excited for this project, noting it's been a long time coming. A grant from the Winkler Community Foundation is helping the RCU Aquatic Center expand accessibility options for swimmers. The center replaced an aging aquatic wheelchair with an updated chlorine-safe model and added a walker to help people entering the pool through its beach entry. Recreation programmer Meg Diaz said the equipment can benefit people with mobility challenges, those recovering from surgery, or anyone who needs extra support in the water.
3: We applied for the grant for an aquatic wheelchair. So up until now, we've had kind of a wheelchair that still had some metal pieces, which you can guess in chlorinated water isn't ideal. It was starting to show its age, and we had really wanted to purchase an aquatic wheelchair that is specifically for pool settings. And so we went out and applied for this grant, and we received the $3,000.
1: Diaz is thankful to the Winkler Community Foundation for the grant, which she says will help people enjoy the pool for both therapy and recreation. And a Toronto-based performer who was on Canada's Got Talent is bringing his unique blend of magic, mentalism, and escape artistry to the Manitou Opera House next month. Events coordinator Lindy Sharp said the performance will include the artist's signature escape from a body bag and a straitjacket.
4: We have something called The Experience. The artist is Mindbender. He's the top magician out of Toronto, Canada, and he is coming to Manitou on July the 10th. That's a Friday night.
1: Tickets are available on the Manitou Opera House website. 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
1: A special weather statement remains in effect for the region as Environment Canada says conditions are again favorable for the development of funnel clouds. Partly cloudy skies tonight with a 40% chance of showers, the risk of a thunderstorm, and a low of 12. A mix of sun and cloud Thursday, small chance of showers in the afternoon with a risk of a thunderstorm and a high of 25. Clear skies Thursday night and a low of 13. Friday cloudy with a high of 25. Showers resuming Saturday, a high of 27. Showers continuing on Sunday with a high of 21 degrees. Manitoba skies change quickly. Track conditions with a radar map on the CDK Electric weather page on the Pembina Valley Online app.
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1: A special weather statement remains in effect for the region as Environment Canada says conditions are again favorable for the development of funnel clouds. Partly cloudy skies tonight with a 40% chance of showers, the risk of a thunderstorm, and a low of 12. A mix of sun and cloud Thursday, small chance of showers in the afternoon with a risk of a thunderstorm and a high of 25. Clear skies Thursday night and a low of 13. Friday cloudy with a high of 25. Showers resuming Saturday, a high of 27. Showers continuing on Sunday with a high of 21 degrees. Manitoba skies change quickly. Track conditions with a radar map on the CDK Electric weather page on the Pembina Valley Online app.
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0: Showers resuming Saturday, a high of 27. Showers continuing on Sunday with a high of 21 degrees. Manitoba skies change quickly. Track conditions with a radar map on the CDK Electric weather page on the Pembina Valley online app.
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2: 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Summer construction projects are moving ahead across Winkler, with road patching work already well underway. The city says repairs are progressing quickly this year and expects the patching program to wrap up in early July. Additional renewal projects are planned for portions of Southview Drive, Mountain Avenue, and Roblin Boulevard, along with pathway and sidewalk improvements. Mayor Henry Siemens says crews are making good progress.
3: Road patching is happening very quickly. It's going extremely well. In fact, we anticipate that it'll wrap up in early July, which is really kind of nice. Last year, it was a little bit drawn out. There's lots of work happening, but it's been happening quite quickly. We also have a couple of renewals on portions of Southview Drive, Mountain Avenue, and Roblin Boulevard that'll start very shortly.
4: Okay.
3: So we're looking forward to that as well.
2: Siemens made the comments for the mayor's chair, which you can listen to now on Pembina Valley Online and your Pembina Valley Online app. The Back 40 Music Festival is about more than just the music. Organizers say live events create opportunities for people from all walks of life to come together and share a common experience. Board member Shane Falk says that feeling of community is one of the main reasons he loves live music. He spoke about the unique connection that happens when people gather around a stage.
5: Once you're there, everyone's kind of equal. Like, it doesn't matter who you are outside of that concert. You know, you're standing shoulder to shoulder with someone and you're just both taking in the music. You might be getting something different from it, but it's kind of that, just that connection you can feel with people.
2: Musician and board member Joey McNair agrees, saying that same energy can be felt from the stage. This year's festival features a mix of local and Manitoba artists performing over two evenings. The event takes place at the Suncatch Plaza in downtown Morden and is free to attend. And Megan Gross and Nathan Frabe are closing out their school life at Carmen Collegiate, and both will be valedictorians as that part of their lives concludes. Both shared favorite memories of their time in school.
6: I would have to say actually this past year, just ending the year and kind of getting together as a whole grade is super fun, and yeah, it's been awesome to get together. And
7: high school is all about the stories and the people, and of course the teachers as well. We were fortunate enough, I was on our hockey team this year. Had a lot of fun, and we were fortunate enough to win provincials too, and just the memories, and it's all the people along this journey, right?
2: If you want to stay on top of what's happening in your community, subscribe to the Daily News at Pembina Valley Online.
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2: A special weather statement remains in effect for the region as Environment Canada says conditions are again favorable for the development of funnel clouds. Partly cloudy skies tonight with a 40% chance of showers, the risk of a thunderstorm, and a low of 12. A mix of sun and cloud Thursday, small chance of showers in the afternoon with a risk of a thunderstorm and a high of 25. Clear skies Thursday night and a low of 13. Friday cloudy with a high of 25. Showers resuming Saturday, a high of 27. Showers continuing on Sunday with a high of 21 degrees. Manitoba skies change quickly. Track conditions with a radar map on the CDK Electric weather page on the Pembina Valley Online app.
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2: A special weather statement remains in effect for the region as Environment Canada says conditions are again favorable for the development of funnel clouds. Partly cloudy skies tonight with a 40% chance.

0: The weather statement remains in effect for the region as Environment Canada says conditions are again favorable for the development of funnel clouds. Partly cloudy skies tonight with a 40% chance of showers, the risk of a thunderstorm, and a low of 12. A mix of sun and cloud Thursday, small chance of showers in the afternoon with a risk of a thunderstorm and a high of 25. Clear skies Thursday night and a low of 13. Friday cloudy with a high of 25. Showers resuming Saturday, a high of 27. Showers continuing on Sunday with a high of 21 degrees. Manitoba skies change quickly. Track conditions with a radar map on the CDK Electric weather page on the Pembina Valley online app.
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0: stop for a second. Take a breath. 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Country 88. Farmers are the backbone of our community. Their calloused hands bringing the harvest to our tables. From all of us to all of you, Country 88 says,
1: thank you, farmers.
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1: A special weather statement remains in effect for the region as Environment Canada says conditions are again favorable for the development of funnel clouds. Partly cloudy skies tonight with a 40% chance of showers, the risk of a thunderstorm, and a low of 12. A mix of sun and cloud Thursday, small chance of showers in the afternoon with a risk of a thunderstorm and a high of 25. Clear skies Thursday night and a low of 13. Friday cloudy with a high of 25. Showers resuming Saturday, a high of 27. Showers continuing on Sunday with a high of 21 degrees. Manitoba skies change quickly. Track conditions with a radar map on the CDK Electric weather page on the Pembina Valley Online app.
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2: I'm Candace Dirksen with your local news, streaming now through the Pembina Valley Online app. After years of lobbying, the town of Altona says long-awaited work on Centre Avenue will move forward. Council has spent years advocating for the renewal of the roadway, including meetings with the province through AMM and directly with the transportation minister. Here's Mayor Harv Schrader.
3: I'm happy to say that on June 2nd, the CAO and Public Works Manager met with representatives of MTI to discuss the planning for the rehabilitation project planned for 2027. The funding is secured for the mill and fill of Centre Avenue between Highway 30 and 5th Street Northwest.
2: Schrader says Manitoba Transportation and Infrastructure will be responsible for the road and shoulder, while the town would pay for the curb and gutter portion. The RCU Aquatic Centre in Winkler used a $3,000 grant from the Winkler Community Foundation to purchase a new aquatic wheelchair designed for pool use. Remaining grant funds also allow the center to add an aquatic walker to help people safely access the water. The city's recreation programmer, Meg Diaz, said the new equipment will help remove barriers and make the facility more welcoming and inclusive.
4: We were also able to purchase a walker, which will help people with the beach entry that potentially don't necessarily need a wheelchair, but could use some assistance in getting into the pool.
2: Diaz said the funding freed up other accessibility dollars for floating mobility aids that support participants of different abilities in the pool. And the Back 40 Music Festival returns to Morden this weekend with a big change that organizers hope will bring even more people to the event. For the first time in its history, the festival is completely free to attend. Board member Shane Falk says the move to downtown Morden and the Suncatch Plaza helped make that possible. It says the goal is to make live music accessible to as many people as possible.
5: We just thought we had a pretty nice setup there, go with more of a street festival feel, and just be able to cut some costs with infrastructure, tents, and whatnot, that we could take that money and put it into having free admission. So it's going to be free admission all weekend, you know, for families and for anyone lower income. Thought it would just open that up a bit more to them.
2: The festival runs Friday and Saturday in downtown Morden. Organizers say people can drop in for a single performance or stay for the entire evening without having to buy a ticket. Falk says they hope the free format encourages more residents to experience live music and discover new artists. Get the news of the day conveniently delivered to your email inbox. 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
2: Partly cloudy skies tonight with a 40% chance of showers, the risk of a thunderstorm, and a low of 12. A mix of sun and cloud Thursday, small chance of showers in the afternoon with a risk of a thunderstorm and a high of 25. Clear skies Thursday night and a low of 13. Friday cloudy with a high of 25. Showers resuming Saturday, a high of 27. Showers continuing on Sunday with a high of 21 degrees. Manitoba skies change quickly. Track conditions with a radar map on the CDK Electric weather page on the Pembina Valley Online app.
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2: Partly cloudy skies tonight with a 40% chance of showers, the risk of a thunderstorm, and a low of 12. A mix of sun and cloud Thursday, small chance of showers in the afternoon with a risk of a thunderstorm and a high of 25. Clear skies Thursday night and a low of 13. Friday cloudy with a high of 25. Showers resuming Saturday, a high of 27. Showers continuing on Sunday with a high of 21 degrees. Manitoba skies change quickly. Track conditions with a radar map on the CDK Electric weather page on the Pembina Valley Online app.
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1: Partly cloudy skies tonight with a 40% chance of showers, the risk of a thunderstorm, and a low of 12. A mix of sun and cloud Thursday, small chance of showers in the afternoon with a risk of a thunderstorm and a high of 25. Clear skies Thursday night and a low of 13. Friday cloudy with a high of 25. Showers resuming Saturday, a high of 27. Showers continuing on Sunday with a high of 21 degrees. Manitoba skies change quickly. Track conditions with a radar map on the CDK Electric weather page on the Pembina Valley online app.
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4: Partly cloudy skies tonight with a 40% chance of showers, the risk of a thunderstorm, and a low of 12. A mix of sun and cloud Thursday, small chance of showers in the afternoon with a risk of a thunderstorm and a high of 25. Clear skies Thursday night and a low of 13. Friday cloudy with a high of 25. Showers resuming Saturday, a high of 27. Showers continuing on Sunday with a high of 21 degrees. Manitoba skies change quickly. Track conditions with a radar map on the CDK Electric weather page on the Pembina Valley online app.
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2: Partly cloudy skies tonight with a 40% chance of showers, the risk of a thunderstorm, and a low of 12. A mix of sun and cloud Thursday, small chance of showers in the afternoon with a risk of a thunderstorm and a high of 25. Clear skies Thursday night and a low of 13. Friday cloudy with a high of 25. Showers resuming Saturday, a high of 27. Showers continuing on Sunday with a high of 21 degrees. Manitoba skies change quickly. Track conditions with a radar map on the CDK Electric weather page on the Pembina Valley online app.
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Hey, it's called News, not Olds. 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
4: Partly cloudy skies tonight with a 40% chance of showers, the risk of a thunderstorm, and a low of 12. A mix of sun and cloud Thursday, small chance of showers in the afternoon with a risk of a thunderstorm and a high of 25. Clear skies Thursday night and a low of 13. Friday, cloudy with a high of 25. Showers resuming Saturday, a high of 27. Showers continuing on Sunday with a high of 21 degrees. Manitoba skies change quickly. Track conditions with a radar map on the CDK Electric weather page on the Pembina Valley online app.
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3: Partly cloudy skies tonight with a 40% chance of showers, the risk of a thunderstorm, and a low of 12. A mix of sun and cloud Thursday, small chance of showers in the afternoon with a risk of a thunderstorm and a high of 25. Clear skies Thursday night and a low of 13. Friday cloudy with a high of 25. Showers resuming Saturday, a high

0: high of 27. Showers continuing on Sunday with a high of 21 degrees. Manitoba skies change quickly. Track conditions with a radar map on the CDK Electric weather page on the Pembina Valley online app.
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3: Partly cloudy skies tonight with a 40% chance of showers, the risk of a thunderstorm, and a low of 12. A mix of

0: sun and cloud Thursday. Small chance of showers in the afternoon with a risk of a thunderstorm and a high of 25. Clear skies Thursday night and a low of 13. Friday, cloudy with a high of 25. Showers resuming Saturday, a high of 27. Showers continuing on Sunday with a high of 21 degrees. Manitoba skies change quickly. Track conditions with a radar map on the CDK Electric weather page on the Pembina Valley online app.
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3: Partly cloudy skies tonight with a 40% chance of showers, the risk of a thunderstorm, and a low of 12. A mix of sun and cloud Thursday, small chance of showers in the afternoon with a risk of a thunderstorm and a high of 25. Clear skies Thursday night and a low of 13. Friday cloudy with a high of 25. Showers resuming Saturday, a high of 27. Showers continuing on Sunday with a high of 21 degrees. Manitoba skies change quickly. Track conditions with a radar map on the CDK Electric weather page on the Pembina Valley online app.
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tequila was cheap, but the flow we were feeling was real. Neither one of us looking for three little words, unless those three words were do not disturb. Checkout was supposed to be noon, but we slept until three.

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1: Partly cloudy skies tonight with a 40% chance of showers, the risk of a thunderstorm, and a low of 12. A mix of sun and cloud Thursday, small chance of showers in the afternoon with a risk of a thunderstorm and a high of 25. Clear skies Thursday night and a low of 13. Friday, cloudy with a high of 25. Showers resuming Saturday, a high of 27. Showers continuing on Sunday with a high of 21 degrees. Manitoba skies change quickly. Track conditions with a radar map on the CDK Electric weather page on the Pembina Valley Online app.
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0: Partly cloudy skies tonight with a 40% chance of showers, the risk of a thunderstorm, and a low of 12. A mix of sun and cloud Thursday, small chance of showers in the afternoon with a risk of a thunderstorm and a high of 25. Clear skies Thursday night and a low of 13. Friday cloudy with a high of 25. Showers resuming Saturday, a high of 27. Showers continuing on Sunday with a high of 21 degrees. Manitoba skies change quickly. Track conditions with a radar map on the CDK Electric weather page on the Pembina Valley online app.
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She thinks she's grown. We're all first car, first date, WLD on a license plate. 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Yeah.

0: 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Their calloused hands bringing the harvest to our tables. From all of us to all of you, Country 88 says,
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3: Partly cloudy skies tonight with a 40% chance of showers, the risk of a thunderstorm, and a

0: low of 12. A mix of sun and cloud Thursday, small chance of showers in the afternoon with a risk of a thunderstorm and a high of 25. Clear skies Thursday night and a low of 13. Friday, cloudy with a high of 25. Showers resuming Saturday, a high of 27. Showers continuing on Sunday with a high of 21 degrees. Manitoba skies change quickly. Track conditions with a radar map on the CDK Electric weather page on the Pembina Valley online app.
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3: Partly cloudy skies tonight with a 40% chance of showers, the risk of a thunderstorm, and a low of 12. A mix of sun and cloud Thursday, small chance of showers in the afternoon with a risk of a thunderstorm and a high of 25. Clear skies Thursday night and a low of 13. Friday cloudy with a high of 25. Showers resuming Saturday, a high of 27. Showers continuing on Sunday with a high of 21 degrees. Manitoba skies change quickly. Track conditions with a radar map on the CDK Electric weather page on the Pembina Valley online app.
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0: I promise you this, this much I swear. Yeah, we'd both go to jail over her. Yeah, we'd both, son, go to jail over her.
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3: Partly cloudy skies tonight with a 40% chance of showers, the risk of a thunderstorm, and a low of 12. A mix of sun and cloud Thursday, small chance of showers in the afternoon with a risk of a thunderstorm and a high of 25. Clear skies Thursday night and a low of 13. Friday cloudy with a high of 25. Showers resuming Saturday, a high of 27. Showers continuing on Sunday with a high of 21 degrees. Manitoba skies change quickly. Track conditions with a radar map on the CDK Electric weather page on the Pembina Valley Online app.
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1: Partly cloudy skies tonight with a 40% chance of showers, the risk of a thunderstorm, and a low of 12. A mix of sun and cloud Thursday, small chance of showers in the afternoon with a risk of a thunderstorm and a high of 25. Clear skies Thursday night and a low of 13. Friday cloudy with a high of 25. Showers resuming Saturday, a high of 27. Showers continuing on Sunday with a high of 21 degrees. Manitoba skies change quickly. Track conditions with a radar map on the CDK Electric weather page on the Pembina Valley online app.
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1: Partly cloudy skies tonight with a 40% chance of showers, the risk of a thunderstorm, and a low of 12. A mix of sun and cloud Thursday, small chance of showers in the afternoon with a risk of a thunderstorm and a high of 25. Clear skies Thursday night and a low of 13. Friday cloudy with a high of 25. Showers resuming Saturday, a high of 27. Showers continuing on Sunday with a high of 21 degrees. Manitoba skies change quickly. Track conditions with a radar map on the CDK Electric weather page on the Pembina Valley online app.
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2: Partly cloudy skies tonight with a 40% chance of showers, the risk of a thunderstorm, and a low of 12. A mix of sun and cloud Thursday, small chance of showers in the afternoon with a risk of a thunderstorm and a high of 25. Clear skies Thursday night and a low of 13. Friday cloudy with a high of 25. Showers resuming Saturday, a high of 27. Showers continuing on Sunday with a high of 21 degrees. Manitoba skies change quickly. Track conditions with a radar map on the CDK Electric weather page on the Pembina Valley Online app.
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1: Partly cloudy skies tonight with a 40% chance of showers, the risk of a thunderstorm, and a low of 12. A mix of sun and cloud Thursday, small chance of showers in the afternoon with a risk of a thunderstorm and a high of 25. Clear skies Thursday night and a low of 13. Friday, cloudy with a high of 25. Showers resuming Saturday, a high of 27. Showers continuing on Sunday with a high of 21 degrees. Manitoba skies change quickly. Track conditions with a radar map on the CDK Electric weather page on the Pembina Valley Online app.
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0: Hola, amigos. 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Bueno, you're ready for Dos It Sounds Spanish with Dos Banderas, weekday mornings on Country 88. We throw down some Spanish. You text us the English definition. 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
1: Partly cloudy skies tonight with a 40% chance of showers, the risk of a thunderstorm, and a low of 12. A mix of sun and cloud Thursday, small chance of showers in the afternoon with a risk of a thunderstorm and a high of 25. Clear skies Thursday night and a low of 13. Friday cloudy with a high of 25. Showers resuming Saturday, a high of 27. Showers continuing on Sunday with a high of 21 degrees. Manitoba skies change quickly. Track conditions with a radar map on the CDK Electric weather page on the Pembina Valley online app.
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1: Good morning. We're looking at a mix of sun and cloud today. 30% chance of showers with risk of a thunderstorm. I'm Alexander Peters, and Morden police are warning residents and businesses to keep a close eye on $100 bills after a couple of counterfeit notes turned up in the city. Police Chief Sean Ani.
2: It was a social media post that we had sent out in response to a couple of incidents we had in town here, or in the city, sorry, where businesses had received counterfeit $100 bills. Just what's concerning with that, obviously with it being illegal, is that also that it generally happens in bunches. So if there's a few here, there's probably a lot more. So we just wanted everybody to be aware of it.
1: Ani says police want the public to be aware and to report suspected counterfeit cash so investigators can track where it is coming from. Ani says people can take the bill to their financial institution to have it checked or contact police directly. Maya Clausen is Northlands Parkway Collegiate's 2026 valedictorian. She said her friends encouraged her to apply and that her experience in student council, school musicals, and public speaking helped prepare her for the role. Clausen's valedictorian address reflects

0: reflects on the lessons of high school, including the idea that life is both challenging and rewarding. She said she also included a story about one of the school's unique traits.
1: At NPC, one of our stairs is slightly higher than the rest of the staircase, and I've seen other people trip up it several times, and I may or may not have fallen victim.
0: As Claussen prepares to attend the University of Manitoba, she encourages students to build confidence and learn from their mistakes. The Back 40 Music Festival returns to Morden this weekend with a big change that organizers hope will bring even more people to the event. For the first time in its history, the festival is completely free to attend. Back 40 board member Shane Falk says the move to downtown Morden and the Suncatch Plaza helped make that possible. Falk says the goal is to make live music accessible to as many people as possible.
2: We just thought we had a pretty nice setup there, go with more of a street festival feel, and just be able to cut some costs with infrastructure, tents, and whatnot, that we could take that money and put into having free admission. So it's going to be free admission all weekend, you know, for families and for anyone lower income. Thought it would just open that up a bit more to them.
0: The festival runs Friday and Saturday in downtown Morden. Organizers say people can drop in for a single performance or stay for the entire evening without having to buy a ticket. Get the news of the day conveniently delivered to your email inbox and subscribe to the Daily News on Pembina Valley Online.
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5: 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I used to watch them a lot. So I got into the sport. I didn't make it in grade 7. So in that summer, I trained and practiced a lot and made it in grade 8, so then I just took it off in grade 8.
4: More with Kellen King is available on PeminaValleyOnline.com. In the 2026 World Cup, Canada fell to Switzerland 2-1, but Canada still advances to the next round. In the Manitoba Junior Baseball League, Pembina Valley edged Altona 2-1. In American Association Baseball, Winnipeg over Sioux City 10-4. And in Major League Baseball, Houston dumped Toronto 3-1. I'm Dave Anthony.
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0: Looking at a mix of sun and cloud today, 30% chance of showers, risk of a thunderstorm, high of 25, humidex 28, UV index of 7. Tonight, partly cloudy, 30% chance of showers early evening, risk of a thunderstorm, low of 13. Friday, a mix of sun and cloud, 30% chance of showers in the afternoon, risk of a thunderstorm, fog clearing up in the morning, high of 26, humidex 31. Saturday showers, high of 24. Currently in Pilot Mound, it is 10 degrees and 13 degrees in the rest of the Pembina Valley. Winds are coming in from the northeast at 5 kilometers per hour with a relative humidity of 95%. Check the conditions in your area. Radar forecast and alerts from CDK Electric are all on the Pembina Valley online app.
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0: Dasha, Austin, you're listening to Country 88, the morning show powered by Green Valley Equipment. My name's Tyler. It is Thursday. We're headed towards a high of 24 degrees for today. Slight chance of some showers and thunderstorms this afternoon. I would say the full forecast details are available at PiminaValleyOnline.com, brought to you by CDK Electric, but we're having a little bit of website trouble right now. Just so you know, our team is on it, and we are working on getting it back up and running. In the next 10 minutes, Irina Ivanov-Bissonette joins us. You could become a millionaire in just 1 week with $1.35 million in tax-free cash. We'll explain more in the next 10.
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20: Looking at a mix of sun and cloud today, 30% chance of showers, risk of a thunderstorm, high of 25, humidex 28, UV index of 7. Tonight, partly cloudy, 30% chance of showers early evening, risk of a thunderstorm, low of 13. Friday, a mix of sun and cloud, 30% chance of showers in the afternoon, risk of a thunderstorm, fog clearing up in the morning, high of 26, humidex 31. Saturday showers, high of 24. Currently in Pilot Mound, it is 10 degrees and 13 degrees in the rest of the Pembina Valley. Winds are coming in from the northeast at 5 kilometers per hour with a relative humidity of 95%. Check the conditions in your area. Radar forecast and alerts from CDK Electric are all on the Pembina Valley online app.
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0: Mackenzie Porter's Have Your Beer on the Country 88 Morning Show, powered by Green Valley Equipment. My name's Tyler. It is Thursday, headed towards a high of 24 degrees for today. Potential for a little bit of rain. Also potential for a thunderstorm. Not a super high chance, but there is definitely a chance. The Tri-Hospital Dream Lottery deadline tonight. Manitoba's biggest ever grand prize. 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

0: Jason Aldean's Blame It On You on Country 88. The morning show is powered by Green Valley Equipment. My name's Tyler. It is Thursday. We are headed towards a high of 24 degrees. Your full CDK electric forecast can be found at PeminaValleyOnline.com or the Pemina Valley Online app. It did load for me now. Let me know if it's working for you. 204-331-2266. We're talking the Tri-Hospital Dream Lottery. The absolute final deadline is midnight tonight. You could be a millionaire in just 1 week. $1.35 million in tax-free cash. Tickets are already 80% sold, but you can get yours now before they're gone. The best part is where the money goes, as Irina Ivanov-Bissonette explains.
1: Yes, of course. At the end of the day, it's all for a good cause. So Tri-Hospital Dream Lottery supports Manitoba's three major hospitals. So that's St. Boniface Hospital, Health Sciences Center, and HSC Winnipeg Children's Hospital, which serve nearly 1 million patients every year. And we help deliver close to 7,000 babies each year. So that's a lot of people that go through our doors. So when you buy a ticket to Tri-Hospital Dream Lottery, you're directly helping the patient care, research that's happening, and with the different tools and equipment as well that we need every day at the three hospitals. So you know you're supporting a great cause by buying a ticket.
0: Plus, become Manitoba's first millionaire, or not first, but Manitoba's latest millionaire next week. $1.35 million in tax-free cash. Alexander Peters, your 6:30 information package coming up, and then we're going to talk to a different Peters. His name is Tristan, and today's your last chance to vote for him. This is Sean Austin. Settle for a drink. Good morning.

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1: Good morning. We're looking at a mix of sun and clouds today. 30% chance of showers with risk of a thunderstorm. I'm Alexander Peters, and after years of involvement in student council and school activities, Maya Clausen will deliver a final message to her class as NPC's 2026 valedictorian. Her speech looks back on the lessons learned during high school, including the idea that growth often comes through challenges.
2: I'm very happy with how things turned out, and just, you know, I'm very glad for this opportunity. Like, I think being able to represent my class is just something that, you know, I'm very excited to do.
1: Looking ahead to a future in law, Clausen encourages her fellow graduates to keep learning from their experiences and moving forward with confidence. The Altona Farmers Market is getting ready for another season of fresh produce, homemade goods, and community connections. Market coordinator Raven Nichols says the market has been a summer tradition in Altona since 1989 and continues to attract a strong mix of vendors, plus provide a space to interact with other community members.
3: So the farmers market is just a really beautiful space for that, because you don't have to come to like have this like deep heartfelt conversation with somebody, but like you're looking at your food producer, or you're seeing your neighbor, or you're like, there's so many opportunities for these kind of micro interactions. So I'd argue it makes us all better people, you know?
1: The market opens this Saturday, June 27th, and runs every Saturday through the end of August from 10 a.m. to noon under the big white tent on Main Street. A packed auditorium at Winkler Senior Center on Monday learned a whole lot about the direct relationship between arthritis and diet. Presenter Jacqueline Ginter, a chronic disease dietitian with Morden Winkler's My Health team, talked about the importance of seeing food as part of the solution.
4: I'll point out that nobody eats perfectly. We're all doing our best. So there's no judgment from me. We're hoping that today's talk kind of inspires you to be more intentional about how you cook and how you choose your foods, that kind of thing. So I encourage you to try and see food as part of the solution.
1: And the RCU Aquatic Center used a $3,000 grant from the Winkler Community Foundation to purchase a new aquatic wheelchair designed for pool use. Remaining grant funds also allowed the center to add an aquatic walker to help people safely access the water. City Recreation Programmer Meg Dias said the new equipment will help remove barriers and make the facility more welcoming and inclusive.
5: We are also able to purchase a walker, which will help people with the beach entry that potentially don't necessarily need a wheelchair, but could use some assistance in getting into the pool.
1: Dias said the funding freed up other accessibility dollars for floating mobility aids that support participants of different abilities in the pool. Find these stories and more on Pembina Valley Online and in the daily news delivered to your inbox when you subscribe.
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7: 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I used to watch them a lot. So I got into the sport. I didn't make it in grade 7. So in that summer, I trained and practiced a lot and made it in grade 8. So then I just took it off in grade 8.
6: More with Kellen King is available on PeminaValleyOnline.com. In the 2026 World Cup, Canada fell to Switzerland 2-1, but Canada still advances to the next round. In the Manitoba Junior Baseball League, Pembina Valley edged Altona 2-1. In American Association Baseball, Winnipeg over Sioux City 10-4. And in Major League Baseball, Houston dumped Toronto 3-1. I'm Dave Anthony.
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1: Looking at a mix of sun and cloud today. 30% chance of showers, risk of a thunderstorm. High of 25, humidex 28, UV index of 7. Tonight partly cloudy. 30% chance of showers early evening, risk of a thunderstorm. Low of 13. Friday, a mix of sun and cloud. 30% chance of showers in the afternoon, risk of a thunderstorm. Fog clearing up in the morning. High of 26, humidex 31. Saturday showers, high of 24. Currently in Pilot Mound, it is 10 degrees and 13 degrees in the rest of the Pembina Valley. Winds are coming in from the northeast at 5 kilometers per hour with a relative humidity of 95%. Check the conditions in your area. Radar forecast and alerts from CDK Electric are all on the Pembina Valley online app.
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Ah, who doesn't love a little shaboozy on a Thursday morning? A bar song. Country 88 Morning Show is powered by Green Valley Equipment. My name is Tyler. It is Thursday. 24 is the high for the day today. We are working on getting PeminaValleyOnline.com up. It loaded for me here earlier, but having a little bit of trouble with it right now. Our team is on it. Our team is also on the Farmer Appreciation Lunch. It takes place on July 7th. Is a Tuesday. You can find the full details at PeminaValleyOnline.com or the Pemina Valley Online app. Really all you need to know, if you're a farmer, mark it down, 11:30 to 1 at the Meridian Exhibition Center. Free lunch and a chance to win a bin from Hillside Farm Supply. I'm actually going to be at Hillside Farm Supply tomorrow. We'll talk a little bit more about that later on, just before 7 o'clock in the next 10 minutes, actually less than that, right after Ella Langley and Morgan Wallen. We are joined by Tristan Peters' aunt and Oma to talk about today is your last chance to vote for him in the MLB All-Star voting. For now, I can't love you anymore. 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

0: Ella Langley and Morgan Wall and I Can't Love You Anymore on the Country 88 Morning Show, powered by Green Valley Equipment. My name's Tyler. It is Thursday. Today's the last opportunity for you to vote for Tristan Peters in the MLB All-Star Game. Just go to MLB.com and vote for. You can vote for him five times today and then send it to at least 25 friends so they can vote five times. We were joined by Oma Adele and Auntie Karina to talk just about, like, this didn't happen overnight. Like, just because he's up for this All-Star voting, this has been a long process.
1: That's because it's not an overnight succession, right? Like, yep. This is a long-term game for him. It always has been. So this isn't just an overnight thing, right?
0: Yeah, but I mean, like, a kid from Winkler, Manitoba, totally. In his first full year in the MLB, mm-hmm. I don't know, to get up for All-Star voting, like,
1: yeah.
0: they don't pick all the players to get nope. voted into the All-Star game.
1: Mm-hmm. Nope.
0: Do you ladies know how? Like, how do I vote for him? What do I do, Karina? Are you tech savvy?
1: Not nearly good enough. The next generation is better than us, but every generation gets better.
2: I'm really bad. I just do it.
0: Thank you. I like that.
1: It's good. Just do it. You go online. You get 5 votes a day. You just enter your email address.
0: You get 5 a day.
1: You get 5 a day.
0: Oh.
1: Till June 25th is when the cutoff is. You get 5 votes a day. You do not have to select others. We can literally, Karina may be doing this, you can literally just pick TT. And
0: I also,
1: it.
0: Tristan, in case you're wondering, Karina, not all of them call him TT.
1: Sorry, Tristan. Sorry.
0: Yeah, you can literally vote for no one else if you
1: That's
0: don't want
1: right.
0: to. Just go find Tristan, click
1: yes.
0: on him, and then submit.
1: Enter your info.
0: You do have to enter a little bit of information.
1: Sure.
0: It's not a lot. If Karina can figure it out, chances are you
1: That's
0: probably
1: right.
0: can too.
1: You are right. You are right. Do this every day. Set a reminder in your calendar.
0: Oma.
1: Oh, no.
0: Why should we go vote for Tristan in the All-Star game? What's your thoughts on that, Oma? Why should I vote for your grandson?
2: Well, first, I mean, because he is my grandson.
0: Good answer.
2: That's,
0: great
2: that's,
0: answer.
2: Yeah. And second, I really think Tristan put in the hard work. Like, this young man listens to his coaches. He does sometimes things that he would probably not do if the coaches hadn't told him to do so.
0: Yep.
2: That's my observation. I'm not a pro, but he, that's just something I observe on him. I think he is an amazing team player, but he is also a very, very hard worker and improving himself.
0: Hmm. He is an incredible athlete with an incredible family. We can vote for him and get him into the MLB All-Star Game. Today is your last chance. 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
3: Looking at a mix of sun and cloud today, 30% chance of showers, risk of a thunderstorm, high of 25, humidex 28, UV index of 7. Tonight, partly cloudy, 30% chance of showers early evening, risk of a thunderstorm, low of 13. Friday, a mix of sun and cloud, 30% chance of showers in the afternoon, risk of a thunderstorm, fog clearing up in the morning, high of 26, humidex 31. Saturday showers, high of 24. Currently in Pilot Mound, it is 10 degrees and 13 degrees in the rest of the Pembina Valley. Winds are coming in from the northeast at 5 kilometers per hour with a relative humidity of 95%. Check the conditions in your area. Radar forecast and alerts from CDK Electric are all on the Pembina Valley online app.
2: Sunshine, dirt roads, and strong coffee.
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0: at Hillside Farm Supply, they are celebrating their grand opening of their new location between Morden and Winkler. Come join us for some lunch. They're giving away a bin. It's going to be a great time. I'm excited to find out what the weebs are up to at Hillside Farm Supply tomorrow. It's from 10 to 2. Will I see you there?
1: A spokesperson for Manitoba Agriculture says farmers with excess moisture are still assessing crop damage. Dennis Lang, pulse and soybean specialist, gives us some of the highlights from this week's crop report.
2: The crop insurance deadline for seeding is June 20th, so that has now passed. As of that date, we are sitting at about 97% complete around the province. The biggest areas right now that had some challenges would be in the northwest region. They had some heavy rainfall early on, so seeding progress has slowed in that area and pretty much finished now.
1: Meanwhile, Lang says spring cereals are now mostly at the five-leaf to tillering stage, while corn continues to advance rapidly with most fields between the V2 and V4 stages. Canola development has progressed quickly, while soybeans have handled the excess moisture better than most crops. For Golden West, I'm Shannon Duick.
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1: Good morning, I'm Alexander Peters. Northlands Parkway Collegiate student Maya Clausen said she is honored to represent her graduating class as valedictorian. The role was awarded after a panel of teachers and grade 11 students evaluated speeches submitted by seven candidates. Her speech focuses on the ups and downs of high school and the importance of finding value in both challenges and successes.
2: I talked about just some life lessons that we learned at NPC, a little bit about just, you know, life is challenging, but it's also enlightening and rewarding. You know, you go through all these things and it's not just challenge after challenge after challenge. There is some that comes back.
1: Clausen also shares advice for younger students. Confidence can make the transition to high school much easier. If you suspect a bill in your wallet may be counterfeit, Morden police say the best step is not to try to spend it. The advice comes as residents and businesses are being urged to keep a close eye on $100 bills after a couple of counterfeit notes turned up in the city. Police Chief Sean Ani says people can take the bill to their financial institution to have it checked or contact police directly. He also had this to add.
3: If you are in possession of it, it's actually illegal to be in possession of it. So you do have to either notify them or contact the police, and they will continue the investigation from there. You turning it over isn't the same as you getting caught with it, right? We understand that some of this stuff is high quality and there's explanations or reasons for how you got stuck with it or you missed it or you got caught. So obviously that's part of the reason why we're putting this alert out and just letting people be aware of this. The less victims, the better, right?
1: Ani says one sign on the recent counterfeit bills circulating is that the clear portion is not part of one full piece of polymer. Instead, he says it can appear to be an extra piece placed over top, which may only be noticeable once the bill is handled. And organizers for the Back 40 Music Festival say live events create opportunities for people from all walks of life to come together and share a common experience. Board member Shane Falk says the feeling of community is one of the main reasons he loves live music and spoke about the unique connection that happens when people gather around a stage.
4: Once you're there, everyone's kind of equal. Like, it doesn't matter who you are outside of that concert. You know, you're standing shoulder to shoulder with someone and you're just both taking in the music. You might be getting something different from it, but it's kind of that, just that connection you can feel with people.
1: Musician and board member Joey McNair agrees, saying that same energy can be felt from the stage. This year's festival features a mix of local and Manitoba artists performing over two evenings. The event takes place at the Suncatch Plaza in downtown Morden and is free to attend. There's a lot happening in our community, and you won't miss anything when you subscribe to the daily newsletter on Pembina Valley Online.

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1: Soccer star out of Morden, Kellen King, takes us through how he fell in love with the sport of soccer in the first place.
2: Well, in middle school, I tried out. Well, I've just been watching a lot of soccer. Like Ronaldo, I used to watch him a lot. So I got into the sport. I didn't make it in grade 7. So in that summer, I trained and practiced a lot and made it in grade 8. So then I just took it off in grade 8.
1: More with Kellen King is available on PeminaValleyOnline.com. In the 2026 World Cup, Canada fell to Switzerland 2-1, but Canada still advances to the next round. In the Manitoba Junior Baseball League, Pembina Valley edged Altona 2-1. In American Association Baseball, Winnipeg over Sioux City 10-4. And in Major League Baseball, Houston dumped Toronto 3-1. I'm Dave Anthony.
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3: Looking at a mix of sun and cloud today, 30% chance of showers, risk of a thunderstorm, high of 25, humidex 28, UV index of 7. Tonight, partly cloudy, 30% chance of showers early evening, risk of a thunderstorm, low of 13. Friday, a mix of sun and cloud, 30% chance of showers in the afternoon, risk of a thunderstorm, fog clearing up in the morning, high of 26, humidex 31. Saturday showers, high of 24. Currently in Pilot Mound, it is 10 degrees and 13 degrees in the rest of the Pembina Valley. Winds are coming in from the northeast at 5 kilometers per hour with a relative humidity of 95%. Check the conditions in your area. Radar forecast and alerts from CDK Electric are all on the Pembina Valley online app.
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Tucker Wetmore and Wind Up Missing You on the Country 88 Morning Shoe. I mean, show. My name's Tyler. Why do I keep doing that? I'm sorry. It's funny to me. 24 degrees is the high for the day today. Mainly sunny skies. Slight chance of showers and a risk of a thunderstorm in the afternoon. Actually, the rain risk for this weekend has gone down too, which is great. Down to 70% on Saturday and 60% on Sunday with smaller amounts, which is exciting. The Roland Firefighters Picnic is being held this weekend. You can find the details at the community.

0: 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We're going to send Show Us Your Summer host Gavin Anderson out there to hang out with the Roland folks, because who in the world doesn't love Roland? 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
1: Looking at a mix of sun and cloud today. 30% chance of showers, risk of a thunderstorm. High of 25, humidex 28, UV index of 7. Tonight, partly cloudy. 30% chance of showers early evening, risk of a thunderstorm. Low of 13. Friday, a mix of sun and cloud. 30% chance of showers in the afternoon, risk of a thunderstorm. Fog clearing up in the morning. High of 26, humidex 31. Saturday showers, high of 24. Currently in Pilot Mound, it is 10 degrees and 13 degrees in the rest of the Pembina Valley. Winds are coming in from the northeast at 5 kilometers per hour with a relative humidity of 95%. Check the conditions in your area. Radar forecast and alerts from CDK Electric are all on the Pembina Valley online app.
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0: Tyler Joel Miller is back to drinking whiskey on the Country 88 Morning Show, powered by Green Valley Equipment. My name's Tyler. It is Thursday, 24, the high for the day today. A little bit warmer than we've had in the last little while. Looks like actually, as far as temperature-wise, we're going to start to get a little bit of a warm-up as we get into July here. CDK Electric forecast at PeminaValleyOnline.com. Manitou is the place to be on July 10th. There's an experience coming. Lindy Sharp explains.
1: We have something called The Experience, and the artist is Mind Bender. He's the top magician out of Toronto, Canada, and he is coming to Manitou on July the 10th. That's a Friday night. Super idea for a Father's Day gift. Get a couple of tickets to this.
0: Yep.
1: Yeah, so it's an evening for all ages.
2: What does this guy do? How does he bend my mind when he's on stage?
1: Right on. Yeah, he is magic, illusions, mind reading, comedy, and he's got a signature body bag escape and a straitjacket escape. So
2: I hope that he puts on a straitjacket and then goes in a body bag and escapes both of them. Mindbender, if you're listening right now, make it happen. Why the Mindbender? Like, why did you decide to bring an illusionist like this to the Manitou Opera? This is a little bit different for you guys.
1: Right. I just am always looking for something to appeal to all different demographics and different audiences, right? So music, yes, but why not a magician? We haven't had one for a long time.
0: That is going to be so... there's a 14-year-old in my life that I think I should probably take to Mindbender. If there's someone that you think should go, take them and support the Manitou Opera House. Details are at PeminaValleyOnline.com or the Pemina Valley Online app.
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McKierney, a rear view on Country 88. The morning show is powered by Green Valley Equipment. My name's Tyler. It is Thursday. We're headed towards a beautiful high of 24 degrees. Very slight chance of some showers and thunderstorms this afternoon. We'll see how that all plays out. Last couple chances for you to enter for the ultimate summer road trip. We're sending you to Callaway Park in Calgary, a one-night stay at the Sheraton Cavalier, $500 for gas, and a tune-up for Mr. Lou Plus Tires. And all you have to do is answer the poll at PeminaValleyOnline.com, potentially the easiest contest of ever. And you can enter right now. You have until the end of Sunday to enter for your family to go to Callaway Park absolutely free. We're headed into your 7:30 information package. Just after 7:30, we're going to meet the NPC valedictorian. They're graduating today. Tuesday.

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1: Good morning, I'm Alexander Peters. 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
1: Local food, local business, and local connections are at the heart of the Altona Farmers Market. Coordinator Raven Nichols says last year's market regularly featured between 12 and 14 vendors selling everything from fresh produce to baked goods.
3: We had a really good range of vendors, lots of diversity with the different products that they were selling. To have like 14 folks like committed to coming out every week, like that just, it just made for like a really kind of consistent market experience. Market to market, like Saturday to Saturday, it would kind of range from like maybe 8 to 16 vendors per week. So you never know what you're going to get. So that's part of the farmer's market experience.
1: Nichols says organizers work hard to maintain a good mix of vendors so shoppers have plenty of choice while ensuring vendors can succeed. The market returns this Saturday morning under the white tent on Main Street and runs through the end of August. A grant from the Winkler Community Foundation is helping the RCU Aquatic Center expand accessibility options for swimmers. The center replaced an aging aquatic wheelchair with an updated chlorine-safe model and added a walker to assist people entering the pool through its beach entry. Recreation programmer Meg Dias said the equipment can benefit people with mobility challenges, those recovering from surgery, or anyone who needs extra support in the water.
4: We applied for the grant for an aquatic wheelchair. So up until now, we've had kind of a wheelchair that still had some metal pieces, which you can guess in chlorinated water isn't ideal. It was starting to show its age, and we had really wanted to purchase an aquatic wheelchair that is specifically for pool settings. And so we went out and applied for this grant, and we received the $3,000.
1: Dias is thankful for the Winkler Community Foundation for the grant, which she says will help people enjoy the pool for both therapy and recreation. If you want to stay on top of what's happening in your community, subscribe to the Daily News on Pembina Valley Online.
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6: 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I used to watch him a lot. So I got into the sport. I didn't make it in grade 7. So in that summer, I trained and practiced a lot and made it in grade 8. So then I just took it off in grade 8.
5: More with Kellen King is available on PeminaValleyOnline.com. In the 2026 World Cup, Canada fell to Switzerland 2-1, but Canada still advances to the next round. In the Manitoba Junior Baseball League, Pembina Valley edged Altona 2-1. In American Association Baseball, Winnipeg over Sioux City 10-4. And in Major League Baseball, Houston dumped Toronto 3-1. I'm Dave Anthony.
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1: Looking at a mix of sun and cloud today, 30% chance of showers, risk of a thunderstorm, high of 25, humidex 28, UV index of 7. Tonight, partly cloudy, 30% chance of showers early evening, risk of a thunderstorm, low of 13. Friday, a mix of sun and cloud, 30% chance of showers in the afternoon, risk of a thunderstorm, fog clearing up in the morning, high of 26, humidex 31. Saturday showers, high of 24. Currently in Pilot Mound, it is 11 degrees, 12 degrees in Carmen. In Altona, it is 13 degrees. And in Morden Winkler, it is 15 degrees. Winds are coming in from the northwest at 7 kilometers per hour with a relative humidity of 98%. Check the conditions in your area. Radar forecast and alerts from CDK Electric are all on the Pembina Valley online app.
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It's Luke Combs and Sleepless in a Hotel Room on Country 88. The morning show is powered by our good friends at Green Valley Equipment. My name's Tyler. It's Thursday. We're headed into the weekend. Hopefully you and your family find some fun things to do this weekend. And that's what we want to see for Show Us Your Summer. Every week the theme changes. This week's theme is Active Family Adventures. And we've seen some really fantastic photos. Got a adorable photo from Kylie and her family. They were out, looked like a creek somewhere, doing a little bit of fishing. Oh, it's the Pembina River. Cool. Looks like the dogs are doing some swimming too. Julie Swear from Sun Valley Tire sent us a hilarious photo of the kids hanging on for dear life on the tube. 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Even if you don't win the weekly prize, you're still entered for the grand prizes. This is Kane Brown and Woman. We're going to meet a woman that is the NPC valedictorian, Maya Classic, after.

0: It's Kane Brown. Woman, you're listening to the Country 88 Morning Show, powered by Green Valley Equipment. My name's Tyler. It is Thursday. We're headed towards a beautiful high of 24 degrees. Your full forecast details can be found at PeminaValleyOnline.com or the Pemina Valley Online app, brought to you by CDK Electric. Congratulations to all the grads. Lots of grad ceremonies taking place this week. One of them taking place at Northlands Parkway today. NPC valedictorian Maya Clausen joined us, and I tried to get out of her, like, what are you going to talk about in your speech, Maya?
1: Some life lessons that we learned at NPC. A little bit about just, you know, life is challenging, but it's also enlightening and rewarding. You know, you go through all these things, and it's not just challenge after challenge after challenge. There is some that comes back.
2: Huh.
1: And I also talked a little bit about, at NPC, one of our stairs is slightly higher than the rest of the staircase, and I've seen other people trip up it several times, and I may or may not have fallen victim to that a few times.
0: Is there video of this?
1: No. Maybe security on the security
0: footage.
1: Cameras.
0: Yeah, I'm going to talk to, who's your principal?
1: Donovan Giesbrecht.
0: Donovan, give me a ring. I want to see the video of Maya falling. Congratulations, Maya. A fantastic interview with a fantastic choice for NPC valedictorian. I hope you guys enjoy your graduation today. Have a good time. Be safe. And make sure you celebrate with all your friends and family.
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12: Looking at a mix of sun and cloud today, 30% chance of showers, risk of a thunderstorm, high of 25, humidex 28, UV index of 7. Tonight partly cloudy, 30% chance of showers early evening, risk of a thunderstorm, low of 13. Friday, a mix of sun and cloud, 30% chance of showers in the afternoon, risk of a thunderstorm, fog clearing up in the morning, high of 26, humidex 31. Saturday showers, high of 24. Currently in Pilot Mound, it is 11 degrees, 12 degrees in Carmen. In Altona, it is 13 degrees. And in Morton-Winkler, it is 15 degrees. Winds are coming in from the northwest at 7 kilometers per hour with a relative humidity of 98%. Check the conditions in your area. Radar forecast and alerts from CDK Electric are all on the Pembina Valley online app.
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0: It's Nate Holler's Thought About You on Country 88. The morning show is powered by our good friends at Green Valley Equipment. My name's Tyler. It is Thursday. We are headed towards a high of 24 degrees. 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While you're there, you can find out things to do throughout the weekend in the Pembina Valley. We're headed into Canada Day. If you're looking for Canada Day celebrations, they are all at the community events calendar. Altona, Clearwater, Emerson, Morden, Morris, Winkler, and much more. Everybody's celebrating Canada Day. 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As we head into your 8 o'clock information package, Steve Chaboye joins us just after 8 o'clock. Teen Challenge having a barbecue coming up here shortly.
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2: Looking at a mix of sun and cloud today, 30% chance of showers with risk of a thunderstorm as we work our way up to a high of 25 degrees. I'm Alexander Peters, and Morden Police are encouraging local retailers to take a close look at $100 bills after counterfeit notes were reported in the community. Police Chief Sean Ani says the service also reached out to the local Chamber of Commerce to alert businesses. He says many retailers already have training and procedures in place, but some counterfeit bills can be convincing at first glance.
3: You can see that one of the features on these, the higher quality 100 bills, is that it's not one full piece of polymer. You can actually see that the clear portion is an extra piece of tape that's been put on over top. Looks really good, but once you feel it, you can tell that it's counterfeit.
2: Ani says police want the public to be aware and to report suspected counterfeit cash so investigators can track where it is coming from. And the Altona Farmers Market is looking ahead to a bright future as it prepares for its first market of the season this Saturday morning at 10 a.m. under the white tent on Main Street. Coordinator Raven Nickel touched on the importance of the market.
4: Connection to your community members, connection to people who make food, connection just to your food in general. I also think that having money and income staying in the community is really important.
5: Absolutely.
4: Supporting local people is important for our local economy. It's just, I think, a really easy way to connect to your town, your community.
2: Nichols says she'd like to see the market continue growing as a community hub with more greenery, food-focused events, and educational opportunities in the years ahead. She was also praising the food currency program, which helped generate about $5,000 in additional vendor sales last year while supporting local families. And a packed auditorium at the Winkler Senior Center on Monday learned a whole lot about the direct relationship between arthritis and diet. Presenter Jacqueline Ginter, a chronic disease dietitian with Morden Winkler's My Health team, spoke about small challenges to ensure success in changing your eating habits.
6: Focusing on one small change at a time, chances are it's more sustainable and attainable to choose little by little and work your way up. 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
7: 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In the 2026 World Cup, Canada fell to Switzerland 2-1, but Canada still advances to the next round. In the Manitoba Junior Baseball League, Pembina Valley edged Altona 2-1. In American Association Baseball, Winnipeg over Sioux City 10-4. And in Major League Baseball, Houston dumped Toronto

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1: Now, your Pembina Valley Online weather.
2: Looking at a mix of sun and cloud today. 30% chance of showers, risk of a thunderstorm, high of 25, humidex 28, UV index of 7. Tonight, partly cloudy. 30% chance of showers early evening, risk of a thunderstorm, low of 13. Friday, a mix of sun and cloud, 30% chance of showers in the afternoon, risk of a thunderstorm, fog clearing up in the morning, high of 26, humidex 31. Saturday showers, high of 24. Currently in Pilot Mound, it is 11 degrees, 12 degrees in Carmen. In Altona, it is 13 degrees, and in Morden-Winkler, it is 15 degrees. Winds are coming in from the northwest at 7 kilometers per hour with a relative humidity of 98%. Check the conditions in your area. Radar forecast and alerts from CDK Electric are all on the Pembina Valley online app.
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0: Lainey Wilson's 4x4 by you on Country 88. The morning show is powered by our good friends at Green Valley Equipment. My name's Tyler. It is Thursday. We are headed towards a high of 24 degrees. Your full forecast details. Oh, 25 even. Full forecast details at the CDK Electric weather page. Very slight chance of showers this afternoon. Looks like it's going to be a beautiful day. Steve Shaboye, Adult and Teen Challenge, joins us this morning. Steve, how you doing, man? How's summer been so far? Anything exciting going on in your life?
1: Yes.
0: Tell me more. What's exciting? What's new in your world?
1: In my world, personally?
0: Yeah.
1: My wife and I are moving into our new home on Tuesday.
0: Congratulations.
1: Yeah.
0: You bought a house.
1: We bought a house.
0: Is this your first house?
1: Yes.
0: How does that feel, man?
1: Good.
0: Yeah.
1: Yeah.
0: Yeah.
1: Yeah.
0: I mean, you've been in before and we've shared a little bit of your story, battling addiction, battling through, and now helping adults and teens in our community battle their addictions.
1: Yeah.
0: Just as a former addict, how I don't know, how big is it that, like, you're buying your first house, Steve? I don't know, man. Is that not like...
1: It's one of those things, like, if someone would have told me even 5 years ago, even after the addiction, you know, you're going to be, you'll buy, no way. There's no way. It just doesn't make sense, right? But with God, all things are possible, and here we are.
0: I think you're proof of the Adult and Teen Challenge program and God working in your life. Like, it works.
1: Yeah.
0: Yeah, like it.
1: Yeah, I will say Teen Challenge doesn't change anybody. It's Jesus. But our program has been and always will be founded on a relationship with Jesus. And it's a matter of surrender. I mean, if you're ready to surrender your life to Him, He's going to do amazing things. And that's the only reason I am where I am today.
0: Yeah, so
1: without Him, I'm still a drug addict.
0: If you're struggling with addiction, if someone in your life is struggling with addiction, show up at Teen Challenge and surrender like Steve did, and things can change. Like, I don't know, man, I don't want to harp on it too much, but like, if you think about back in your addiction, and I know you kind of said this already, but like, did you ever see any of this happening?
1: No.
0: Like,
1: no.
0: I don't know, man. Like, it sometimes it feels hopeless in those situations, and I don't know, just like, there is light. There is light at the end of the tunnel. You just have to go find it, I guess, right?
1: Yeah, like, I would stay up all night. Obviously, I was a meth head, and my neighbor would get up every morning, and he'd go to work at like 7 o'clock every day. And I always used to look up my little hole in my garage at this guy going to work, and it was like a dream of mine. Like, man, that'd be cool if one day I could get up and go to work and support a family and all. And it was a pipe dream. It was like, that'll never happen, right?
0: That's never gonna be me. Yeah. I can't do that.
1: Yeah. So even small things like that we take for granted, going for work every day, that's huge. It's huge.
0: That is so cool, man. Yeah. We can support people in the toughest times of their life by supporting Adult and Teen Challenge. And we can do it on July 4th. There is some music and a barbecue, and we'll come back with more details.
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2: Looking at a mix of sun and cloud today, 30% chance of showers, risk of a thunderstorm, high of 25, humidex 28, UV index of 7. Tonight, partly cloudy, 30% chance of showers early evening, risk of a thunderstorm, low of 13. Friday, a mix of sun and cloud, 30% chance of showers in the afternoon, risk of a thunderstorm, fog clearing up in the morning, high of 26, humidex 31. Saturday showers, high of 24. Currently in Pilot Mound, it is 11 degrees, 12 degrees in Carmen. In Altona, it is 13 degrees, and in Morden-Winkler, it is 15 degrees. Winds are coming in from the northwest at 7 kilometers per hour with a relative humidity of 98%. Check the conditions in your area. Radar forecast and alerts from CDK Electric are all on the Pembina Valley online app.
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0: Dallas Smith, an autograph on Country 88. 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My name's Tyler. It is a wonderful Thursday. 25 degrees is the high. 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Back with Steve Chaboye, Adult and Teen Challenge, one of my favorite people to interview just because you are so real and honest. Is it hard to talk about? So Steve Chaboye with Teen Challenge, one of the people that helps organize former meth. Is it hard to talk about your former addiction? Like, is that hard to revisit some of that stuff? Or
1: no.
0: Is it freeing to revisit that? Or, like, I just wonder, how does it make you feel to revisit those things?
1: It kind of feels like I'm gossiping about someone.
0: Hmm.
1: Like I'm talking smack about someone I used to hang out with, type of thing. Cause it's, yeah, I'm so far, like in Christ, I'm so far removed from who I was. It's, I often, my buddy and I will like joke about things that we did in the past. And, it's like, why do you joke about those things and pretend like it was fun? It's like, well, it was fun at the time.
0: Yeah, I thought it was great.
1: I was puffing on the pipe, like driving around all night. It was great. But like for me to do stuff like that today, like there's no way, because it's that transformation, right? And so talking about it, it doesn't bother me at all. It's yeah, it's huge for people who are in addiction to see that someone was there and there is hope.
0: Yeah, yeah. Like it's you are living proof that things can change and things can happen. A lot of it is thanks to the programs at Adult and Teen Challenge of Central Canada, and you can support them coming up July 4th at their location. Is that 324 Cargill Road?
1: Yep.
0: You're having some artists come out and play. Who's coming to play music for us, Steve?
1: I don't know if you've ever heard of a guy named Jason Jansen.
0: Yes.
1: Of course you have.
0: Yes.
1: So he's going to be out. Sean N's music. One of our staff is going to... So we have 2 to 8 is music, so every hour is going to be a different band or...
0: Oh, so you got lots of like... Yeah. Lots of people coming up to sing all afternoon into the evening.
1: Yep.
0: Wow.
1: So those slots will all be filled. Some might be looking for one more. So if you're interested, give me a call.
0: If you're a musician, call Steve.
1: And food's going to be 4 to 6 or 4 till the food runs out. It's going to be a great time. We're just bringing the community together. Loving on people.
0: How much does it cost me to come hang out at this? How much does I have to pay?
1: Well, if you're driving there, then you're fuel, I guess, which is kind of steep these days. But yeah, no, it's all free. Like I said, we just want to love on the community. And I mean, of course, we're a charity. There is opportunity to donate if you like, but it's not required.
0: That's not what it's about.
1: That's not what it's about.
0: So the purpose of this event, Steve, is just to connect community. Like exactly. That's the whole thing.
1: Yeah.
0: And I mean, that is what Teen Challenge is all about, right? Like it's in a very different way than this, but it's about connecting people through their addiction to the community.
1: Yeah.
0: To help them become successful members of society, and we get to enjoy. Who's barbecuing? Are they going to let you behind the barbecue?
1: I'm not sure who's barbecuing yet. I usually choose not to because I'm not the best barbecue. My wife does all the barbecuing at home.
0: So. I don't know about you, Steve, but I'm much better at eating than I am at cooking.
1: So we have a bunch of great volunteers that are stepping in to help with these events. So
0: another cool part about these events is you're there. A lot of your people are there, and if people have questions. It's a great opportunity. It's a very non-pressured way to go ask some questions. Maybe you know someone that's dealing with addiction and you just don't know how to approach them.
1: Yeah.
0: Go talk to Steve at one of these events because you like talking about this stuff. Like, this is important to you.
1: I like people.
0: Huh.
1: Yeah. And there's anytime, like of course, come to the barbecue, bring someone. Anytime you need to chat, come by our office. I'm pretty sure you can find my number on our website. If not, it should be, but always available. Go to the thrift store, get my number. I'd love to just sit down and have a coffee.
0: Man, Steve, thank you so much for coming by to share your story and thank you for doing what you're doing for our community. We really appreciate it.
1: Thank you.
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0: It's Dean Brody's A Man Without a Woman on Country 88. The morning show is powered by our good friends at Green Valley Equipment. My name's Tyler. It is Thursday. We're headed towards a high of 25 degrees. Doesn't look like a high chance of rain, so that's exciting. There is potential for a little bit more coming this weekend. You can find your full forecast details at PeminaValleyOnline.com or the Pembina Valley Online app, brought to you by our good friends at CDK Electric. Steve, I forgot. You said that it's someone very special's birthday today. Do you want to say a happy birthday to anyone that potentially could be listening right now?
1: Sure. My daughter Leah is turning 16, and she has an appointment for her learner's test.
0: No way.
1: 9:15 this morning, so wish her luck.
0: Leah, good luck on your driver's test. Just don't go too slow. That's my written test. Oh, written test. Yeah. That's the easy one, Leah. Yeah. No problem. Happy 16th birthday, Leah.
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3: Good morning. We're looking at a mix of sun and cloud today. 30% chance of showers with risk of a thunderstorm. I'm Alexander Peters, and Morden police are warning residents and businesses to keep a close eye on $100 bills after a couple of counterfeit notes turned up in the city. Police Chief Sean Onney.
4: It was a social media post that we

0: sent out in response to a couple of incidents we had in town here, or in the city, sorry, where businesses had received counterfeit $100 bills. Just what's concerning with that, obviously, with it being illegal, is that also that it generally happens in bunches. So if there's a few here, there's probably a lot more. So we just wanted everybody to be aware of it.
1: Ani says police want the public to be aware and to report suspected counterfeit cash so investigators can track where it is coming from. Ani says people can take the bill to their financial institution to have it checked or contact police directly. Maya Clausen is Northlands Parkway Collegiate's 2026 valedictorian. She said her friends encouraged her to apply and that her experience in student council, school musicals, and public speaking helped prepare her for the role. Clausen's valedictorian address reflects on the lessons of high school, including the idea that life is both challenging and rewarding. She said she also included a story about one of the school's unique traits.
2: At NPC, one of our stairs is slightly higher than the rest of the staircase, and I've seen other people trip up it several times, and I may or may not have fallen victim.
1: As Clausen prepares to attend the University of Manitoba, she encourages students to build confidence and learn from their mistakes. The Back 40 Music Festival returns to Morden this weekend with a big change that organizers hope will bring even more people to the event. For the first time in its history, the festival is completely free to attend. Back 40 board member Shane Falk says the move to downtown Morden and the Suncatch Plaza helped make that possible. Falk says the goal is to make live music accessible to as many people as possible.
3: We just thought we had a pretty nice setup there, go with more of a street festival feel, and just be able to cut some costs with infrastructure, tents, and whatnot, that we could take that money and put it into having free admission. So it's going to be free admission all weekend, you know, for families and for anyone lower income. Thought it would just open that up a bit more to them.
1: The festival runs Friday and Saturday in downtown Morden. Organizers say people can drop in for a single performance or stay for the entire evening without having to buy a ticket. Get the news of the day conveniently delivered to your email inbox and subscribe to the Daily News on Pembina Valley Online.
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6: 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I used to watch them a lot. So I got into the sport. I didn't make it in grade 7. So in that summer, I trained and practiced a lot and made it in grade 8, so then I just took it off in grade 8.
5: More with Kellen King is available on PeminaValleyOnline.com. In the 2026 World Cup, Canada fell to Switzerland 2-1, but Canada still advances to the next round. In the Manitoba Junior Baseball League, Pembina Valley edged Altona 2-1. In American Association Baseball, Winnipeg over Sioux City 10-4. And in Major League Baseball, Houston dumped Toronto 3-1. I'm Dave Anthony.
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1: Looking at a mix of sun and cloud today, 30% chance of showers, risk of a thunderstorm, high of 25, humidex 28, UV index of 7. Tonight, partly cloudy, 30% chance of showers early evening, risk of a thunderstorm, low of 13. Friday, a mix of sun and cloud, 30% chance of showers in the afternoon, risk of a thunderstorm, fog clearing up in the morning, high of 26, humidex 31. Saturday, showers, high of 24. Currently in Pilot Mound, it is 11 degrees, 12 degrees in Carmen. In Altona, it is 13 degrees. And in Morden-Winkler, it is 15 degrees. Winds are coming in from the northwest at 7 kilometers.

0: per hour with a relative humidity of 98%. Check the conditions in your area. 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

Carmelie, gonna love you on Country 88. The morning show is powered by Green Valley Equipment. My name's Tyler. It's Thursday. Thank you to everyone that has sent us amazing Show Us Your Summer entries so far. The latest from Joylyn Turry playing a little bit of pickleball. This week's Show Us Your Summer theme is Active Family Adventures. 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Kurt Reimer sent us a picture of a motorcycle ride. If anybody wants a motorcycle ride with Kurt, give him a ring. That's active. 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How do you stay active with your family this summer? 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After Ella Langley, we're talking to Shane Falk. Did you know you can go watch a bunch of great music in Morden this weekend for free?

0: It's Ella Langley and Be Her on the Country 88 Morning Show, powered by Green Valley Equipment. My name's Tyler. It is Thursday, 25, the high for the day today. Full forecast details at Pembina Valley Online, where you can also find out that the Back 40 Music Festival is free this weekend for the first time ever. And this year, a new location, Shane Falk highlights.
1: We just thought we had a pretty nice setup there, go with more of a street festival feel, and just be able to cut some costs with infrastructure, tents, and whatnot, that we could take that money and put into having free admission. So it's going to be free admission all weekend, you know, for families and for anyone lower income. Thought it would just open that up a bit more to them. With the arts gallery, there's going to be like a kids craft corner every night. Oh. So that's, again, free for the kids from kind of 6 to 9:30 p.m. You can come make some t-shirts, face painting, make some jewelry, color, button making, all these kind of things. You want to come down and enjoy the music, keep your kids a little busy. There'll be something for them.
0: Awesome. Thank you so much for joining us, Shane, and thanks for making it free. I can't wait. I'm going to head on down to the Sun Catch in Morden this weekend. Are you?
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3: Looking at a mix of sun and cloud today. 30% chance of showers, risk of a thunderstorm, high of 25, humidex 28, UV index of 7. Tonight, partly cloudy. 30% chance of showers early evening, risk of a thunderstorm, low of 13. Friday, a mix of sun and cloud, 30% chance of showers in the afternoon, risk of a thunderstorm, fog clearing up in the morning, high of 26, humidex 31. Saturday showers, high of 24. Currently in Pilot Mound, it is 11 degrees, 12 degrees in Carmen. In Altona, it is 13 degrees, and in Morden-Winkler, it is 15 degrees. Winds are coming in from the northwest at 7 kilometers per hour with a relative humidity of 98%. Check the conditions in your area. Radar forecast and alerts from CDK Electric are all on the Pembina Valley online app.
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1: Janelle Arts, Don't Ruin Flowers on the Country 88 Morning Show, powered by Green Valley Equipment. My name's Tyler. Your 9 o'clock information package is coming up as we head to our high of 25. Some news that's important for all of us to read. Morton Police Service is warning residents and businesses to be cautious after counterfeit $100 bills were reported in the community. It was actually a social media post that they had sent out in response to a couple incidents they had in the city where businesses had received counterfeit bills. What's concerning with that, obviously, with it being illegal, is that it generally happens in bunches. So if there's a few here, there's probably more. And apparently you actually have to, like, look really closely with some of the bills to better see that they actually are counterfeit. Full story from Sean Ani, Morton Police Chief, in the news section at PembinaValleyOnline.com.
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1: Good morning. We're looking at a mix of sun and clouds today. 30% chance of showers with risk of a thunderstorm. I'm Alexander Peters, and after years of involvement in student council and school activities, Maya Clausen will deliver a final message to her class as NPC's 2026 valedictorian. Her speech looks back on the lessons learned during high school, including the idea that growth often comes through challenges.
2: I'm very happy with how things turned out, and just, you know, I'm very glad for this opportunity. Like, I think being able to represent my class is just something that, you know, I'm very excited to do.
1: Looking ahead to a future in law, Clausen encourages her fellow graduates to keep learning from their experiences and moving forward with confidence. The Altona Farmers Market is getting ready for another season of fresh produce, homemade goods, and community connections. Market coordinator Raven Nichols says the market has been a summer tradition in Altona since 1989 and continues to attract a strong mix of vendors, plus provide a space to interact with other community members.
3: So the farmers market is just

0: a really beautiful space for that because you don't have to come to like have this like deep heartfelt conversation with somebody, but like you're looking at your food producer or you're seeing your neighbor or you're like there's so many opportunities for these kind of micro interactions. So I'd argue it makes us all better people, you know?
1: The market opens this Saturday, June 27th, and runs every Saturday through the end of August from 10 a.m. to noon under the big white tent on Main Street. A packed auditorium at Winkler Senior Center on Monday learned a whole lot about the direct relationship between arthritis and diet. Presenter Jacqueline Ginter, a chronic disease dietitian with Morden Winkler's My Health team, talked about the importance of seeing food as part of the solution.
2: I'll point out that nobody eats perfectly. We're all doing our best. So there's no judgment from me. We're hoping that today's talk kind of inspires you to be more intentional about how you cook and how you choose your foods, that kind of thing. So I encourage you to try and see food as part of the solution.
1: And the RCU Aquatic Center used a $3,000 grant from the Winkler Community Foundation to purchase a new aquatic wheelchair designed for pool use. Remaining grant funds also allowed the center to add an aquatic walker to help people safely access the water. City Recreation Programmer Meg Dias said the new equipment will help remove barriers and make the facility more welcoming and inclusive.
3: We were also able to purchase a walker, which will help people with the beach entry that potentially don't necessarily need a wheelchair, but could use some assistance in getting into the pool.
1: Dias said the funding freed up other accessibility dollars for floating mobility aids that support participants of different abilities in the pool. Find these stories and more on Pembina Valley Online and in the daily news delivered to your inbox when you subscribe.
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6: 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I used to watch him a lot. So I got into the sport. I didn't make it in grade 7. So in that summer, I trained and practiced a lot and made it in grade 8. So then I just took it off in grade 8.
5: 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In the 2026 World Cup, Canada fell to Switzerland 2-1, but Canada still advances to the next round. In the Manitoba Junior Baseball League, Pembina Valley edged Altona 2-1. In American Association Baseball, Winnipeg over Sioux City 10-4. And in Major League Baseball, Houston dumped Toronto 3-1. I'm Dave Anthony.
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1: Looking at a mix of sun and cloud today. 30% chance of showers, risk of a thunderstorm, high of 25, humidex 28, UV index of 7. Tonight partly cloudy, 30% chance of showers early evening, risk of a thunderstorm, low of 13. Friday, a mix of sun and cloud, 30% chance of showers in the afternoon, risk of a thunderstorm, fog clearing up in the morning, high of 26, humidex 31. Saturday showers, high of 24. Currently in Pilot Mound, it is 11 degrees, 12 degrees in Carmen. In Altona, it is 13 degrees. And in Morden Winkler, it is 15 degrees. Winds are coming in from the northwest at 7 kilometers per hour with a relative humidity of 98%. Check the conditions in your area. Radar forecast and alerts from CDK Electric are all on the Pembina Valley online app.
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It's Thursday. The sun is shining. Potential for a little bit of rain this afternoon. Are you ready for a hot take? I overheard Alexander Peters and Jamie Giesbrecht arguing about Kraft dinner and something that Jamie puts on top of it that Alexander does not agree. Hot take from Alexander Peters coming up in the next 10. We need you to weigh in. This is Morgan Wallen.

0: to. It's Josh Ross and Scared of Getting Sober on the Country 88 Morning Show. Powered by Green Valley Equipment, my name's Tyler. It's Thursday, and it's time for a guest.
1: Oh, good morning, Alexander.
2: Good morning, Tyler Hildebrand.
0: The sun is shining. There's no rain falling. It's
2: no,
0: a beautiful day.
2: It really is nice out there.
0: Do you have any hot takes? Actually, you know what? I know you have a hot take because I overheard you from the Eagle Studio yelling at Jamie.
2: I don't know what you're talking about. I don't think it's that hot a take to say ketchup doesn't belong within a 10-mile radius of Kraft Dinner mac and cheese.
0: Why not?
2: It is not necessary. It's incredibly sweet. You're basically adding sugar to your pasta.
0: My uncle, what's up, Uncle Rod, used to eat KD. Mm-hmm. With white sugar.
2: What's wrong, Uncle Rod?
0: I don't know. Like, he just avoided the tomatoes and just went straight sugar.
2: That's insane to me. Okay. You said that you're a ketchup mac and cheese
0: person.
2: I love
0: ketchup on mac and cheese. Yeah, it's awesome. It adds a little tang, you know, a little bit of zip.
2: Okay, but if you're taking it fresh off the pods, are you adding it right away? Or is that a way you're using it to revive it the next day?
0: No. First of all, I don't ever eat KD the next day. That's insane.
2: Okay.
0: I eat it all that day.
2: Yeah, that's fair.
0: Second of all, no, it's going on there right away. What about, is there anything acceptable to put on Kraft Dinner mac and cheese?
2: I've seen people do mustard.
0: Is that acceptable to you?
2: Is that
0: less weird than ketchup?
2: I've tasted it. It's not what I would do, but more acceptable than ketchup.
0: This might be your hottest take of all time.
2: I really don't think so, because I'm not adding sweetness to this pasta. If I'm going to make a pasta sauce, it's just going to be a tomato sauce. It's not going to be ketchup.
0: Yeah, but like tomato sauce on pasta does have some sweetness.
2: Yes, but it's not ketchup. Ketchup is incredibly sweet.
0: Is there anything else acceptable to put on Kraft Dinner? Is there anything else that you will accept?
2: Well, now I feel like a jerk. Now you're saying that, and I feel like I'm a bad guy. And I don't really think I am. I think what I'm saying makes total sense.
0: I need you to text me and tell me if Alexander's a bad guy. 204-331-2266.
2: And tell me why Ty is wrong, please.
0: Does ketchup belong on Kraft Dinner mac and cheese?
2: And why is the answer no?
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2: Looking at a mix of sun and cloud today, 30% chance of showers, risk of a thunderstorm, high of 25, humidex 28, UV index of 7. Tonight, partly cloudy, 30% chance of showers early evening, risk of a thunderstorm, low of 13. Friday, a mix of sun and cloud, 30% chance of showers in the afternoon, risk of a thunderstorm, fog clearing up in the morning, high of 26, humidex 31. Saturday showers, high of 24. Currently in Pilot Mound, it is 11 degrees, 12 degrees in Carmen. In Altona, it is 13 degrees, and in Morden-Winkler, it is 15 degrees. Winds are coming in from the northwest at 7 kilometers per hour with a relative humidity of 98%. Check the conditions in your area. Radar forecast and alerts from CDK Electric are all on the Pembina Valley online app.
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It's the Washboard Union Shot of Glory. You're listening to Country 88's morning show powered by Green Valley Equipment with me, Tyler Hildebrand. It is Thursday. We're headed towards a high of 25. We're also headed into the weekend with tons of things going on. Roland Firefighters Picnic, Thousand Oaks Gospel Camp, Plum Coulee Museum Open House. There's Back 40 Music Festival. There is no shortage of summer fun for you and your family this weekend. Gavin Anderson will be out and about. Oh, one other thing going on this weekend, and I'll highlight it. It's today. You don't want to miss it. Coming up in the next 10 minutes. For now, Max McNown.

0: Hi, Valley. I'm a fool. You're listening to the Country 88 Morning Show, powered by Green Valley Equipment. My name's Tyler. It is Thursday. We're headed towards a high of 25. Just highlighted a number of things going on this weekend throughout the Pembina Valley. You can see them all at PembinaValleyOnline.com under the Community Events Calendar, brought to you by Parkside Home Hardware. There's an art hive at Winkler Arts and Culture on Friday afternoon. It's a free drop-in event. The other thing that I wanted to mention happens today. It is the very first Morden Farmers Market. You got it right. Farmers Market season is here. Hopefully there's some veggies that are ready. I would imagine that there's probably some strawberries available. I don't know if the pierogi truck will be there, but I hope so, because maybe that's what I'm having for supper tonight. The Morden Farmers Market starts tonight. Gavin Anderson will be there. Will you?
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13: Looking at a mix of sun and cloud today. 30% chance of showers, risk of a thunderstorm, high of 25, humidex 28, UV index of 7. Tonight, partly cloudy. 30% chance of showers early evening, risk of a thunderstorm, low of 13. Friday, a mix of sun and cloud, 30% chance of showers in the afternoon, risk of a thunderstorm, fog clearing up in the morning, high of 26, humidex 31. Saturday showers, high of 24. Currently in Pilot Mound, it is 11 degrees, 12 degrees in Carmen. In Altona, it is 13 degrees, and in Morden-Winkler, it is 15 degrees. Winds are coming in from the northwest at 7 kilometers per hour with a relative humidity of 98%. Check the conditions in your area. 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
2: Lonely night, neon bar, candlelight, mason jar, wishing time would stop, but it's almost 2 o'clock. 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

0: It's Nate Hollers, Ain't Like Me, on Country 88. The morning show is powered by Green Valley Equipment. My name's Tyler. It is Thursday, 25, the high for the day today. 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

and a six pack, $20 and a shoulder tap. Got you too far gone to get back. Man, we were cool with that. Cutting flies, trying to duck our teachers. Bombing smokes out behind the bleachers. Friday driving double feature. 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
1: Good morning, I'm Alexander Peters. Northlands Parkway Collegiate student Maya Clausen said she is honored to represent her graduating class as valedictorian. The role was awarded after a panel of teachers and grade 11 students evaluated speech

0: is submitted by 7 candidates. Her speech focuses on the ups and downs of high school and the importance of finding value in both challenges and successes.
1: I talked about just some life lessons that we learned at NPC, a little bit about just, you know, life is challenging, but it's also enlightening and rewarding. You know, you go through all these things and it's not just challenge after challenge after challenge. There is some that comes back.
0: Clausen also shares advice for younger students. Confidence can make the transition to high school much easier. If you suspect a bill in your wallet may be counterfeit, Morden police say the best step is not to try to spend it. The advice comes as residents and businesses are being urged to keep a close eye on $100 bills after a couple of counterfeit notes turned up in the city. Police Chief Sean Ani says people can take the bill to their financial institution to have it checked or contact police directly. He also had this to add.
2: If you are in possession of it, it's actually illegal to be in possession of it, so you do have to either notify them or contact the police, and they will continue the investigation from there. You turning it over isn't the same as you getting caught with it, right? We understand that some of this stuff is high quality, and there's explanations or reasons for how you got stuck with it, or you missed it, or you got caught. So obviously that's part of the reason why we're putting this alert out and just letting people be aware of this. The less victims, the better, right?
0: Ani says one sign on the recent counterfeit bills circulating is that the clear portion is not part of one full piece of polymer. Instead, he says it can appear to be an extra piece placed over top, which may only be noticeable once the bill is handled. And organizers for the Back 40 Music Festival say live events create opportunities for people from all walks of life to come together and share a common experience. Board member Shane Falk says the feeling of community is one of the main reasons he loves live music and spoke about the unique connection that happens when people gather around a stage.
3: Once you're there, everyone's kind of equal. Like, it doesn't matter who you are outside of that concert. You know, you're standing shoulder to shoulder with someone and you're just both taking in the music. You might be getting something different from it, but it's kind of that, just that connection you can feel with people.
0: Musician and board member Joey McNair agrees, saying that same energy can be felt from the stage. This year's festival features a mix of local and Manitoba artists performing over 2 evenings. The event takes place at the Suncatch Plaza in downtown Morden and is free to attend. 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
6: 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I didn't make it in grade 7, so in that summer, I trained and practiced a lot and made it in grade 8, so then I just took it off in grade 8.
5: 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In the 2026 World Cup, Canada fell to Switzerland 2-1, but Canada still advances to the next round. In the Manitoba Junior Baseball League, Pembina Valley edged Altona 2-1. In American Association Baseball, Winnipeg over Sioux City 10-4. And in Major League Baseball, Houston dumped Toronto 3-1. I'm Dave Anthony.
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0: Looking at a mix of sun and cloud today. 30% chance of showers, risk of a thunderstorm, high of 25 degrees, humidex 28, UV index of 7. Tonight partly cloudy, 30% chance of showers early evening, risk of a thunderstorm, low of 13. Friday a mix of sun and cloud, 30% chance of showers in the afternoon, risk of a thunderstorm, fog clearing up in the morning, high of 26, humidex 31. Saturday showers, high of 24. Currently in Morden Winkler, it is 19 degrees and 17 degrees in the rest of the Pembina Valley. Winds are coming in from the north at 7 kilometers per hour with a relative humidity of 83%. Check the conditions in your area. Radar forecast and alerts from CDK Electric are all on the Pembina Valley online app.
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Owen Riegling, Love, Hate, Love on Country 88. The morning show is powered by Green Valley Equipment. My name's Tyler. It is Thursday, and we've received a little bit of love from our craft dinner conversation. This voicemail that we'll play in the next 15 came from Naomi Fair. Does Naomi agree with Alexander or Jamie and myself? Alexander says no ketchup on KD. Jamie and myself say ketchup on KD. What do you think? Text or call 204-331-2266 and stay tuned to find out what Naomi Fair from Candlelighter's Childhood Cancer Support Group has to say. She weighed in this morning. For now, Leanne Womack.

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20: Looking at a mix of sun and cloud today, 30% chance of showers, risk of a thunderstorm, high of 25 degrees, Humidex 28, UV index of 7. Tonight, partly cloudy, 30% chance of showers early evening, risk of a thunderstorm, low of 13. Friday, a mix of sun and cloud, 30% chance of showers in the afternoon, risk of a thunderstorm, fog clearing up in the morning, high of 26, Humidex 31. Saturday showers, high of 24. Currently in Morden-Winkler, it is 19 degrees and 17 degrees in the rest of the Pembina Valley. Winds are coming in from the north at 7 kilometers per hour with a relative humidity of 83%. Check the conditions in your area. Radar forecast and alerts from CDK Electric are all on the Pembina Valley online app.
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Tennille Towns, the last time on Country 88. The morning show is powered by Green Valley Equipment. My name's Tyler. It is Thursday. This morning, we are having a conversation about Kraft Dinner. Alexander Peters found out that Jamie and myself like to put ketchup on our KD. He did not agree with said idea.

0: added about it. And then we got a voicemail from Naomi Fair.
1: I'm definitely with Team Jamie on ketchup in mac and cheese. That's the only way it's got to go. And I also have never tried a homemade recipe that I liked as much as KD. Now, if you want to change your life, put some Kraft dinner powder in your mashed potatoes. 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
0: Whew. 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Oh, Naomi, I love that. I'm hungry. Getting closer to lunchtime now anyways. It's Tyler Joel Miller's Under the Influence. 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Good morning.

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1: Now, your Pembina Valley online weather.
2: Looking at a mix of sun and cloud today, 30% chance of showers, risk of a thunderstorm, high of 25 degrees, humidex 28, UV index of 7. Tonight, partly cloudy, 30% chance of showers early evening, risk of a thunderstorm, low of 13. Friday, a mix of sun and cloud, 30% chance of showers in the afternoon, risk of a thunderstorm, fog clearing up in the morning, high of 26, humidex 31. Saturday showers, high of 24. Currently in Morden-Winkler, it is 19 degrees and 17 degrees in the rest of the Pembina Valley. Winds are coming in from the north at 7 kilometers per hour with a relative humidity of 83%. Check the conditions in your area. Radar forecast and alerts from CDK Electric are all on the Pembina Valley online app.
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0: Two of us, Brett Kissel. You're listening to Country 88. 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
2: Good morning. I'm Alexander Peters. 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
1: Local food, local business, and local connections are at the heart of the Altona Farmers Market. Coordinator Raven Nichols says last year's market regularly featured between 12 and 14 vendors selling everything from fresh produce to baked goods.
2: We had a really good range of vendors, lots of diversity with the different products that they were selling. To have like 14 folks like committed to coming out every week, like that just it just made for like a really kind of consistent market experience. Market to market, like Saturday to Saturday, it would kind of range from like maybe 8 to 16 vendors per week. So you never know what you're going to get. So that's part of the farmer's market experience.
1: Nichols says organizers work hard to maintain a good mix of vendors so shoppers have plenty of choice while ensuring vendors can succeed. The market returns this Saturday morning under the white tent on Main Street and runs through the end of August. A grant from the Winkler Community Foundation is helping the RCU Aquatic Center expand accessibility options for swimmers. The center replaced an aging aquatic wheelchair with an updated chlorine-safe model and added a walker to assist people entering the pool through its beach entry. Recreation programmer Meg Dias said the equipment can benefit people with mobility challenges, those recovering from surgery, or anyone who needs extra support in the water.
3: We applied for the grant for an aquatic wheelchair. So up until now, we've had kind of a wheelchair that still had some metal pieces, which you can guess in chlorinated water isn't ideal. It was starting to show its age, and we had really wanted to purchase an aquatic wheelchair that is specifically for pool settings. And so we went out and applied for this grant, and we received the $3,000.
1: Dias is thankful for the Winkler Community Foundation for the grant, which she says will help people enjoy the pool for both therapy and recreation. If you want to stay on top of what's happening in your community, subscribe to the Daily News on Pembina Valley Online.
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6: 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So I got into the sport. I didn't make it in grade 7, so in that summer, I trained and practiced a lot and made it in grade 8, so then I just took it off in grade 8.
5: More with Kellen King is available on PeminaValleyOnline.com. In the 2026 World Cup, Canada fell to Switzerland 2-1, but Canada still advances to the next round. In the Manitoba Junior Baseball League, Pembina Valley edged Altona 2-1. In American Association Baseball, Winnipeg over Sioux City 10-4. And in Major League Baseball, Houston dumped Toronto 3-1. I'm Dave Anthony.
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1: Looking at a mix of sun and cloud today, 30% chance of showers, risk of a thunderstorm, high of 25 degrees, Humidex 28, UV index of 7. Tonight, partly cloudy, 30% chance of showers early evening, risk of a thunderstorm, low of 13. Friday, a mix of sun and cloud, 30% chance of showers in the afternoon, risk of a thunderstorm, fog clearing up in the morning, high of 26, Humidex 31. Saturday, showers, high of 24. Currently in Morden Winkler, it is 19 degrees and 17 degrees in the rest of the Pembina Valley. Winds are coming in from the north at 7 kilometers per hour with a relative humidity of 83%. Check the conditions in your area. Radar forecast and alerts from CDK Electric are all on the Pembina Valley online app.
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0: Claus and Dean Brody are hometown heroes on Country 88. The morning show is powered by our good friends at Green Valley Equipment. My name's Tyler. It is Thursday. The sun is shining. I will be at Hillside Farm Supply tomorrow. Will you? I'll tell you why you should join me in the next 15 minutes. For now, Garth and friends in low places. I love this song. Good morning.
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13: Looking at a mix of sun and cloud today, 30% chance of showers, risk of a thunderstorm, high of 25 degrees, humidex 28, UV index of 7. Tonight, partly cloudy, 30% chance of showers early evening, risk of a thunderstorm, low of 13. Friday, a mix of sun and cloud, 30% chance of showers in the afternoon, risk of a thunderstorm, fog clearing up in the morning, high of 26, humidex 31. Saturday showers, high of 24. Currently in Morden Winkler, it is 19 degrees and 17 degrees in the rest of the Pembina Valley. Winds are coming in from the north at 7 kilometers per hour with a relative humidity of 83%. Check the conditions in your area. Radar forecast and alerts from CDK Electric are all on the Pembina Valley online app.
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0: is Dirt Roadside, County Line, High Valley, Country 88. My name's Tyler, here with you on this wonderful Thursday morning. We're headed towards a high of 25. We're also headed towards the weekend. We're kicking off the weekend with Hillside Farm Supply's grand opening. Henry Weeb stopped in with more details.
1: Rain or shine, the event is going to happen. We do have indoor space if it does rain and we can't be outdoors. But if the weather is nice, we do have a petting zoo set up. Yep, the animals are coming from our farm, so that's going to be my wife and daughter kind of looking after that. And then we have a classic car show planned, so there's going to be classic cars there, trucks, lots of local guys bringing in their toys to see. Yeah, so we're giving away a 5,700 bushel bin sometime after lunch. We're also going to have some other door prizes, a Benzibo. We're going to give away a trailer, raffle away. So yeah, there's a lot of prizes to be won, and it should be a fun day. Spence Brothers is there to catering the food.
0: Paul, is that you? Are you coming to cook us food tomorrow at Hillside Farm Supply's grand opening? You can find them on Highway 3, west of the hospital. It's just beside Penner Auctions there. 10 until 2 grand opening. You can win a bin and a Benzibo. I don't know what that is. I have a feeling it's a bin that's turned into a gazebo. We'll find out more tomorrow. For now, it's Sully Burrows.

0: 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Farmers are the backbone of our community. 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
16: Now, your Pembina Valley online weather.
17: Looking at a mix of sun and cloud today, 30% chance of showers, risk of a thunderstorm, high of 25 degrees, humidex 28, UV index of 7. Tonight, partly cloudy, 30% chance of showers early evening, risk of a thunderstorm, low of 13. Friday, a mix of sun and cloud, 30% chance of showers in the afternoon, risk of a thunderstorm, fog clearing up in the morning, high of 26, humidex 31. Saturday showers, high of 24. Currently in Morden-Winkler, it is 19 degrees and 17 degrees in the rest of the Pembina Valley. Winds are coming in from the north at 7 kilometers per hour with a relative humidity of 83%. Check the conditions in your area. Radar forecast and alerts from CDK Electric are all on the Pembina Valley online app.
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0: Mackenzie Porter, Thelma, and James, happy ever after you on the Country 88 Morning Show, powered by Green Valley Equipment. My name's Tyler. It is Thursday. We're headed towards a high of 25 and headed into Friday. Are y'all ready for the weekend? Tomorrow, Kevin Harder is coming by. He ran 100 kilometers trail race in Madeira, Portugal back in April. That's insane. 110 kilometers. That's even more than 100. Well, we'll learn a little bit more tomorrow morning. I'm also going to play the most adorable interview I've ever done with some kids from the Manitou Egg Fair. They are taking part in the horse and cattle shows this weekend.
1: A spokesperson for Manitoba Agriculture says farmers with excess moisture are still assessing crop damage. Dennis Lang, pulse and soybean specialist, gives us some of the highlights from this week's crop report.
2: The crop insurance deadline for seeding is June 20th, so that has now passed. As of that date, we are sitting at about 97% complete around the province. The biggest areas right now that had some challenges would be in the northwest region. They had some heavy rainfall early on, so seeding progress has slowed in that area and pretty much finished now.
1: Meanwhile, Lang says spring cereals are now mostly at the five-leaf to tillering stage, while corn continues to advance rapidly with most fields between the V2 and V4 stages. Canola development has progressed quickly, while soybeans have handled the excess moisture better than most crops. For Golden West, I'm Shannon Duick.
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1: Looking at a mix of sun and cloud today, 30% chance of showers with risk of a thunderstorm as we work our way up to a high of 25 degrees. I'm Alexander Peters, and Morden Police are encouraging local retailers to take a close look at $100 bills after counterfeit notes were reported in the community. Police Chief Sean Ani says the service also reached out to the local Chamber of Commerce to alert businesses. He says many retailers already have training and procedures in place, but some counterfeit bills can be convincing at first glance.
2: You can see that one of the features on these, the higher quality 100 bills, is that it's not one full piece of polymer. You can actually see that the clear portion is an extra piece of tape that's been put on over top. Looks really good, but once you feel it, you can tell that it's counterfeit.
1: Ani says police want the public to be aware and to report suspected counterfeit cash so investigators can track where it is coming from. And the Altona Farmers Market is looking ahead to a bright future as it prepares for its first market of the season this Saturday morning at 10 a.m. under the white tent on Main Street. Coordinator Raven Nickel touched on the importance of the market.
3: Connection to your community members, connection to people who make food, connection just to your food in general. I also think that having money and income staying in the community is really important.
4: Absolutely.
3: Supporting local people is important for our local economy. It's just, I think, a really easy way to connect to your town, your community.
1: Nichols says she'd like to see the market continue growing as a community hub with more greenery, food-focused events, and educational opportunities in the years ahead. She was also praising the food currency program, which helped generate about $5,000 in additional vendor sales last year while supporting local families. And a packed auditorium at the Winkler Senior Center on Monday learned a whole lot about the direct relationship between arthritis and diet. Presenter Jacqueline Ginter, a chronic disease dietitian with Morden Winkler's My Health team, spoke about small challenges to ensure success in changing your eating habits.
5: Focusing on one small change at a time, chances are it's more sustainable and attainable to choose little by little and work your way up. Adding to your diet before you start cutting out. Planning your meals ahead. If you have some time to even plan 1 or 2 days in advance or a whole week, if you're that organized, it's really good to have a plan. It helps us usually make some better decisions when we're kind of in a pinch or when we're really hungry or stressed, that kind of thing.
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6: 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In the CFL, the Winnipeg Blue Bombers are at home to Edmonton. Kickoff just after 7:30. In the WNBA, Toronto entertains LA. In American Association of Professional Baseball, the Winnipeg Gold Eyes remain in Sioux City. While in Major League Baseball, the Toronto Blue Jays will start a new series at Rogers Center as they welcome in the Texas Rangers. I'm Dave Anthony.
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1: Looking at a mix of sun and cloud today, 30% chance of showers, risk of a thunderstorm, high of 25 degrees, humidex 28, UV index of 7. Tonight, partly cloudy, 30% chance of showers early evening, risk of a thunderstorm, low of 13. Friday, a mix of sun and cloud, 30% chance of showers in the afternoon, risk of a thunderstorm, fog clearing up in the morning, high of 26, humidex 31. Saturday showers, high of 24. Currently in Morden Winkler, it is 19 degrees and 17 degrees in the rest of the Pembina Valley. Winds are coming in from the north at 7 kilometers per hour with a relative humidity of 83%. Check the conditions in your area. Radar forecast and alerts from CDK Electric are all on the Pembina Valley online app.
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0: beautiful things. I'm Sharon Church. I just love seeing all of the last day of school pics posted on social media. And you can call me a weirdo, but I don't even need to know who the kids are. I mean, okay, I am friends with their parents on Facebook, but Facebook friend is different than real life friend. But that doesn't make me any less proud when I see my hairdresser's daughter's grade 8 grad pics. She looks beautiful. And I'll comment on every one of them. The best last day of school pics are the ones where there's a side-by-side comparison to the first day of school pic. I'll catch myself commenting on how much my plumber's kids, whom I have never met, have grown in just a year.
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5: Looking at a mix of sun and cloud today, 30% chance of showers, risk of a thunderstorm, high of 25 degrees, Humidex 28, UV index of 7. Tonight, partly cloudy, 30% chance of showers early evening, risk of a thunderstorm, low of 13. Friday, a mix of sun and cloud, 30% chance of showers in the afternoon, risk of a thunderstorm, fog clearing up in the morning, high of 26, Humidex 31. Saturday, showers, high of 24. Currently in Pilot Mound, it is 21 degrees and 22 degrees in the rest of the Pembina Valley. Winds are coming in from the north and northwest at 8 kilometers per hour with a relative humidity of 59%. Check the conditions in your area. Radar forecast and alerts from CDK Electric are all on the Pembina Valley online app.
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0: And Luke Combs, guy for that. I'm Sharon Church. If you're looking for something to keep the kids busy this summer, science says you might want to dust off the old library card. Children who start reading for fun by age 9 tend to show stronger language skills, better attention spans, fewer behavioral issues, and even better mental health as they grow. Now, before you picture your kid spending all day with their nose in a book, the sweet spot appears to be about 12 hours a week. That's less than 2 hours a day. So this summer, maybe swap a little screen time for story time.
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7: Becoming a mix of sun and cloud with a small chance of showers and the risk of a thunderstorm this afternoon. A high of 25 degrees. With a humidex, it'll feel like 28. A UV index of 7 or high. Tonight, partly cloudy. Chance of showers early in the evening with a risk of a thunderstorm and a low of 13. Friday, a mix of sun and cloud with a small chance of showers in the afternoon, the risk of a thunderstorm, and a high of 26. Showers expected Saturday with a high of 24, and Sunday, showers continuing with a high of 23. Currently across the region, it's 22 degrees, a slight breeze out of the north-northwest, and relative humidity at 59%. Stream us on the Pembina Valley Online app and stay weather-ready with the CDK Electric weather page.
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0: made me do it. I'm Sharon Church. Happy National Leon Day. Nope, this is not a day to recognize people named Leon, although I'm sure they would appreciate some love today. No, Leon Day actually recognizes June 25th as being 6 months away from Christmas Day. Leon is Noel spelled backwards. And yes, I do count down the months till Christmas. Thank you very much. But this Leon Day is a great reminder to get a head start on Christmas because December is crazy. It's so hectic. Here's an idea. Why not do your Christmas baking with your kids during summer vacation? It'll give you guys something to do and maybe ease some of the pressure in December. Unless you have no willpower and will eat all of the baking before school starts in the fall. Yeah, maybe just wait till Christmas.
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3: I'm Candace Dirksen with your local news, streaming now through the Pembina Valley Online app. The Boundary Trails Health Center Foundation is reflecting on another year of growth and thanking communities across the region for their continued support. This week's annual general meeting, the foundation highlighted a new strategic plan, continued hospital expansion work, and more than $475,000 invested in programs, equipment, and recruitment initiatives. Executive Director Shannon Samet-Falquette says growing awareness has helped build enthusiasm around the foundation's work.
4: Every year, it grows more and more. And I think it's just, awareness. We've really been

0: pushing that for a number of years and getting ourselves out there to explain to our communities who we are and what we do and how their donations and gifts help. And so you see that in the events and in the 50-50s. There's just so much more excitement when they understand what they're helping.
1: The foundation also made a $1.5 million payment toward its $10 million commitment to the Boundary Trails expansion. The Altona Farmers Market is getting ready for another season of fresh produce, homemade goods, and community connections. Market coordinator Raven Nichols says the market has been a summer tradition in Altona since 1989 and continues to attract a strong mix of vendors, plus provide a space to interact with other community members.
2: So the farmers market is just a really beautiful space for that, because you don't have to come to like have this like deep heartfelt conversation with somebody, but like you're looking at your food producer, or you're seeing your neighbor, or you're like, there's so many opportunities for these kind of micro interactions. So I'd argue it makes us all better people, you know?
1: The market opens this Saturday and runs every Saturday through the end of August from 10 a.m. to noon under the big white tent on Main Street. And a Hallmark Christmas movie is coming to Morton this July, and producers are looking for about 200 local extras. Background casting director Heather Maddle says residents of all experience levels are encouraged to apply.
3: We need about 200 background performers, so people local to the area. We're looking for mostly adults, but we do have a day where we need some families and children, absolutely. So we're looking for all sorts of people who are willing to pull out their winter coats and their sweaters and their hats and their scarves and come and be part of this Hallmark holiday movie.
1: Filming in Morton is happening July 13th to 17th. You can find out more at Pembina Valley Online. 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
5: 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In the CFL, the Winnipeg Blue Bombers are at home to Edmonton. Kickoff just after 7:30. In the WNBA, Toronto entertains LA. In American Association of Professional Baseball, the Winnipeg Gold Eyes remain in Sioux City. While in Major League Baseball, the Toronto Blue Jays will start a new series at Rogers Center as they welcome in the Texas Rangers. I'm Dave Anthony.
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1: Becoming a mix of sun and cloud with a small chance of showers and the risk of a thunderstorm this afternoon. A high of 25 degrees. With a humidex, it'll feel like 28. A UV index of 7 or high. Tonight, partly cloudy. Chance of showers early in the evening with a risk of a thunderstorm and a low of 13. Friday, a mix of sun and cloud with a small chance of showers in the afternoon. The risk of a thunderstorm and a high of 26. Showers expected Saturday with a high of 24, and Sunday, showers continuing with a high of 23. Currently across the region, it's 22 degrees, a slight breeze out of the north-northwest, and relative humidity at 59%. Stream us on the Pembina Valley Online app and stay weather-ready with the CDK Electric weather page.
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3: Becoming a mix of sun and cloud with a small chance of showers and the risk of a thunderstorm this afternoon. A high of 25 degrees. With a humidex, it'll feel like 28. A UV index of 7 or high. Tonight, partly cloudy. Chance of showers early in the evening with a risk of a thunderstorm and a low of 13. Friday, a mix of sun and cloud with a small chance of showers in the afternoon, the risk of a thunderstorm, and a high of 26. Showers expected Saturday with a high of 24, and Sunday, showers continuing with a high of 23. Currently across the region, it's 22 degrees, a slight breeze out of the north-northwest, and relative humidity at 59%. Stream us on the Pembina Valley Online app and stay weather ready with the CDK Electric weather page.
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Montana sky. Driven up and down the coast a few times, London, Paris, paradise. But ain't got much memory of the scenes, come to think I missed them all. And damn,

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8: Becoming a mix of sun and cloud with a small chance of showers and the risk of a thunderstorm this afternoon. A high of 25 degrees. With a humidex, it'll feel like 28. A UV index of 7 or high. Tonight, partly cloudy. Chance of showers early in the evening with a risk of a thunderstorm and a low of 13. Friday, a mix of sun and cloud. Chance of showers in the afternoon with a risk of a thunderstorm and a high of 26. Showers expected for Saturday with a high of 24, and Sunday showers, a high of 23. Currently across the region, it's 22 degrees, a slight breeze out of the north, and relative humidity at 60%. Planning your day? Get the latest local forecast with CDK Electric on the Pembina Valley online app.
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0: Dirt Band, Cadillac Ranch. I'm Sharon Church, and it's now time for your sort of sports report. The Blue Jays made things interesting last night, but came up just short. Toronto fell behind early, battled all the way back to take the lead, and then it looked like they might steal one from Houston. But the Astros tied the game in the ninth inning, and then hit a three-run home run in the 11th to win it. Pitcher Shane Bieber blamed himself after the game. In his return to the mound, he gave up four runs early and said the rough start put the Jays in a hole they couldn't quite climb out of. The loss drops Toronto back below the .500 mark, meaning they've now lost more games than they've won this season.
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2: 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Morton police are warning residents and businesses to keep a close eye on $100 bills after a couple of counterfeit notes turned up in the city. Police Chief Sean Awney.
3: It was a social media post that we had sent out in response to a couple of incidents we had in town here, or in the city, sorry, where businesses had received counterfeit $100 bills. Just what's concerning with that, obviously with it being illegal, is that also that it generally happens in bunches. So if there's a few here, there's probably a lot more. So we just wanted everybody to be aware of it.
2: Awney says police want the public to be aware and to report suspected counterfeit cash so investigators can track where it's coming from. Awney says police can take the bill to their financial institution to have it checked or contact police directly. Hillside Farm Supply is inviting the community to celebrate its grand opening tomorrow at its new location between Winkler and Morton. Owner Henry Weeb says the business has come a long way from its humble beginnings as a part-time venture operated from the family farm. Now the company is marking a major milestone with a day of family fun, food, and prizes.
4: Rain or shine, the event is going to happen. We do have indoor space if it does rain and we can't be outdoors. But if the weather is nice, we do have a petting zoo set up. Yep, the animals are coming from our farm, so that's going to be my

0: wife and daughter, kind of looking after that. And then we have a classic car show planned. So there's going to be classic cars there, trucks, lots of local guys bringing in their toys to see.
1: The grand opening is from 10 a.m. to 2 and will feature a petting zoo, product displays, a classic car show, and a free lunch. Weeb says the new location has already helped them connect with more local producers, and he's excited to welcome the community through the doors for the celebration. And Maya Clausen is Northlands Parkway Collegiate's 2026 valedictorian. She says her friends encouraged her to apply, and that her experience in student council, school musicals, and public speaking helped prepare her for the role. Clausen's valedictorian address reflects on the lessons of high school, including the idea that life is both challenging and rewarding. She says she also included a story about one of the school's unique traits.
2: At NPC, one of our stairs is slightly higher than the rest of the staircase, and I've seen other people trip up it several times, and I may or may not have fallen victim.
1: As Clausen prepares to attend the University of Manitoba, she encourages students to build confidence and learn from their mistakes. Get the news of the day conveniently delivered to your email inbox. 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And now on the Golden West Radio Money Scope, the TSX is up 262 points, the Dow up 181, the NASDAQ down 62 points, the dollar up 16 one-hundredths, trading at 70.4 cents U.S.
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4: Soccer sensation out of Morden, Kellen King, says he loves scoring goals and he's worked very hard to learn how to get into those deadly areas.
5: Oh, it's been it's hard. It's really physical a lot.
4: 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In the CFL, the Winnipeg Blue Bombers are at home to Edmonton. Kickoff just after 7:30. In the WNBA, Toronto entertains LA. In American Association of Professional Baseball, the Winnipeg Goldeyes remain in Sioux City. While in Major League Baseball, the Toronto Blue Jays will start a new series at Rogers Center as they welcome in the Texas Rangers. I'm Dave Anthony.
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1: Becoming a mix of sun and cloud with a small chance of showers and the risk of a thunderstorm this afternoon. A high of 25 degrees. With a humidex, it'll feel like 28. A UV index of 7 or high. Tonight, partly cloudy. Chance of showers early in the evening with a risk of a thunderstorm and a low of 13. Friday, a mix of sun and cloud, chance of showers in the afternoon with a risk of a thunderstorm and a high of 26. Showers expected for Saturday with a high of 24, and Sunday showers, a high of 23. Currently across the region, it's 22 degrees, a slight breeze out of the north, and relative humidity at 60%. Planning your day? Get the latest local forecast with CDK Electric on the Pembina Valley Online app.
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17: Becoming a mix of sun and cloud with a small chance of showers and the risk of a thunderstorm this afternoon. A high of 25 degrees. With a humidex, it'll feel like 28. A UV index of 7 or high. Tonight, partly cloudy. Chance of showers early in the evening with a risk of a thunderstorm and a low of 13. Friday, a mix of sun and cloud, chance of showers in the afternoon with a risk of a thunderstorm and a high of 26. Showers expected for Saturday with a high of 24 and Sunday showers, a high of 23. Currently across the region, it's 22 degrees, a slight breeze out of the north and relative humidity at 60%. Planning your day? Get the latest local forecast with CDK Electric on the Pembina Valley Online app.
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8: A mix of sun and cloud with a small chance of showers and the risk of a thunderstorm this afternoon. A high of 25 degrees. With a humidex, it'll feel like 28. A UV index of 7 or high. Tonight, partly cloudy skies with a chance of showers early in the evening. The risk of a thunderstorm. Fog patches developing overnight as well. A low of 13. Friday, a mix of sun and cloud with a chance of showers in the afternoon, the risk of a thunderstorm, and a high of 26.

0: 6. Showers expected for Saturday with a high of 24, and Sunday, showers continuing, a high of 23. Currently across the region, it's 23 degrees, a slight breeze out of the north, and relative humidity at 54%. Local weather you can trust. Find today's forecast on the CDK Electric weather page on the Pembina Valley online app.
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0: JD Eagleson, worth the double. Hey, I'm Sharon Church. You ever go to a backyard barbecue and some people say how bad the mosquitoes are and then others say they haven't seen a single one? There's a reason for that. 20% of people are irresistible to mosquitoes. Studies have found that certain blood types are more appetizing than others. Mosquitoes bite people with type O blood nearly twice as often as those with type A. People with type B blood fell somewhere in the middle. And I don't want to be a buzzkill, but you know how drinking beer can make you think the people around you are more attractive? Well, according to a study published in PubMed, just a single 12-ounce bottle of beer can make you more attractive to mosquitoes.
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me. When you're feeding that jukebox, stick to the rock. 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
2: Get the news you need when you need it by downloading the Pembina Valley Online app. I'm Candace Dirksen, and here's what's making local news this hour. The Boundary Trails Health Center Foundation celebrated several fundraising milestones during its annual general meeting this week. Among them, a sold-out golf tournament raising more than $100,000, a gala that brought in $110,000, and the Winter 50-50 set a new record at more than $214,000. Board Chair Brent Menzies says support from the community continues to make a difference.
3: The community support has been overwhelming, and being able to provide the equipment and training for the staff here just brings us to that next level. Being able to provide the services close to home is really important.
2: The foundation invested more than $200,000 in new equipment over the past year and continued its support of palliative care, spiritual care, and recruitment initiatives. The packed auditorium at Winkler Senior Center on Monday learned a whole lot about the direct relationships between arthritis and diet. Presenter Jacqueline Ginter, a chronic disease dietitian with Morton Winkler's My Health team, talked about the importance of seeing food as part of the solution.
4: I'll point out that nobody eats perfectly. We're all doing our best. So there's no judgment from me. We're hoping that today's talk kind of inspires you to be more intentional about how you cook and how you choose your foods, that kind of thing. So I encourage you to try and see food as part of the solution.
2: Presentation was packed with important tips and guidance to help with better dietary choices. Local food, local business, and local connections are at the heart of the Altona Farmers Market. Coordinator Raven Nichol says last year's market regularly featured between 12 and 14 vendors, selling everything from fresh produce to baked goods.
5: We had a really good range of vendors, lots of diversity with the different products that they were selling. To have like 14 folks like committed to coming out every week, like that just it just made for like a really kind of consistent market experience. Market to market, like Saturday to Saturday, it would kind of range from like maybe 8 to 16 vendors per week. So you never know what you're going to get. So that's part of the farmers market experience.
2: Nichol says organizers work hard to maintain a good mix of vendors, so shoppers have plenty of choice while ensuring vendors can succeed. The market returns this Saturday morning under the big white tent on Main Street and runs through to the end of August. These stories and more are on Pembina Valley Online and in the daily news, delivered to your inbox when you subscribe.
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6: 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In the CFL, the Winnipeg Blue Bombers are at home to Edmonton. Kickoff just after 7:30. In the WNBA, Toronto entertains LA. In American Association of Professional Baseball, the Winnipeg Goldeyes remain in Sioux City. While in Major League Baseball, the Toronto Blue Jays will start a new series at Rogers Center as they welcome in the Texas Rangers. I'm Dave Anthony.
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2: A mix of sun and cloud with a small chance of showers and the risk of a thunderstorm this afternoon. A high

high of 25 degrees. With a humidex, it'll feel like 28, a UV index of 7 or high. Tonight, partly cloudy skies with a chance of showers early in the evening, the risk of a thunderstorm, fog patches developing overnight as well, a low of 13. Friday, a mix of sun and cloud with a chance of showers and

0: The afternoon, the risk of a thunderstorm and a high of 26. Showers expected for Saturday with a high of 24, and Sunday, showers continuing, a high of 23. Currently across the region, it's 23 degrees, a slight breeze out of the north, and relative humidity at 54%. Local weather you can trust. Find today's forecast on the CDK Electric weather page on the Pembina Valley online app.
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0: Donna Langley, be her. Hey, I'm Sharon Church. Summertime suppers are the best. 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
15: A mix of sun and cloud with a small chance of showers and the risk of a thunderstorm this afternoon. A high of 25 degrees. With a humidex, it'll feel like 28. A UV index of 7 or high. Tonight, partly cloudy skies with a chance of showers early in the evening. The risk of a thunderstorm. Fog patches developing overnight as well. A low of 13. Friday, a mix of sun and cloud with a chance of showers in the afternoon. The risk of a thunderstorm and a high of 26. Showers expected for Saturday with a high of 24, and Sunday, showers continuing, a high of 23. Currently across the region, it's 23 degrees, a slight breeze out of the north, and relative humidity at 54%. Local weather you can trust. 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

0: Russell Dickerson happened to me. I'm Sharon Church. Oh, these kids are going to be home all summer long making all sorts of messes. Just roll with it. Life's going to get messy. And the amount of water that seems to make it inside my home during the summer is quite surprising, actually. From the kids traipsing inside to use the bathroom after running through the sprinkler, to the water balloons that have made their way inside. That mess you got to clean up right away. Just have stacks of towels on hand in every corner of your house.
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0: Ladies, Hometown Ford Winkler.
1: A mix of sun and cloud with a small chance of showers and the risk of a thunderstorm this afternoon. A high of 25 degrees. With a humidex, it'll feel like 28. A UV index of 7 or high. Tonight, partly cloudy skies with a chance of showers early in the evening. The risk of a thunderstorm. Fog patches developing overnight as well. A low of 13. Friday, a mix of sun and cloud with a chance of showers in the afternoon. The risk of a thunderstorm and a high of 26. Showers expected for Saturday with a high of 24, and Sunday, showers continuing, a high of 23. Currently across the region, it's 23 degrees, a slight breeze out of the north, and relative humidity at 54%. Local weather you can trust. Find today's forecast on the CDK Electric weather page on the Pembina Valley online app.
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0: Tim Hicks, Get By. I'm Sharon Church. Lots of great tunes coming up before 4 o'clock. Stick around for Dierks Bentley, She Hates Me, coming up next.
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1: 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If you suspect a bill in your wallet may be counterfeit, Morton police say the best step is not to try to spend it. The advice comes as residents and businesses are being urged to keep a close eye on $100 bills after a couple of counterfeit notes turned up in the city. Police Chief Sean Onney says people can take the bill to their financial institution to have it checked or contact police directly. He also had this to add.
2: If you are in possession of it, it's actually illegal to be in possession of it, so you do have to either notify them or contact the police, and they will continue the investigation from there. You turning it over isn't the same as you getting caught with it, right? We understand that some of this stuff is high quality, and there's explanations or reasons for how you got stuck with it, or you missed it, or you got caught. So obviously that's part of the reason why we're putting this alert out and just letting people be aware of this. The less victims, the better, right?
1: Ani says one sign on the recent counterfeit bills circulating is that the clear portion is not part of one full piece of polymer. Instead, he says it can appear to be an extra piece placed over top, which may only be noticeable once the bill is handled. Hillside Farm Supply's grand opening tomorrow isn't just about seeing the new store. There will also be some major giveaways up for grabs. Owner Henry Weeb says visitors will have a chance to win everything from door prizes to a massive grain bin.
3: Yeah, so we're giving away a 5,700 bushel bin sometime after lunch. We're also going to have some other door prizes, a Benzibo. We're going to give away a trailer, raffle away. So yeah, there's a lot of prizes to be won, and it should be a fun day. Spence Brothers is there to catering the food.
1: The event happens from 10 a.m. to 2 at Hillside Farm Supply's new location west of Penner Auction.

0: Conditions. Along with the giveaways, attendees can enjoy a free lunch, a classic car show, and product demonstrations, making it a fun day for farmers and families alike. And Northlands Parkway Collegiate student Maya Clausen said she's honored to represent her graduating class as valedictorian. The role was awarded after a panel of teachers and grade 11 students evaluated speeches submitted by 7 candidates. Her speech focuses on the ups and downs of high school and the importance of finding value in both challenges and successes.
1: I talked about just some life lessons that we learned at NPC, a little bit about just, you know, life is challenging, but it's also enlightening and rewarding. You know, you go through all these things and it's not just challenge after challenge after challenge. There is some that comes back.
0: Clausen also shared advice for younger students that confidence can make the transition to high school much easier. There is a lot happening in our community, and you won't miss a thing when you subscribe to the daily newsletter at Pembina Valley Online.
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3: Soccer sensation out of Morden, Kellen King, says he loves scoring goals, and he's worked very hard to learn how to get into those deadly areas.
4: Oh, it's been it's hard. It's really physical a lot.
3: More with Kellen King is available on PeminaValleyOnline.com. In the CFL, the Winnipeg Blue Bombers are at home to Edmonton. Kickoff just after 7:30. In the WNBA, Toronto entertains LA. In American Association of Professional Baseball, the Winnipeg Gold Eyes remain in Sioux City. While in Major League Baseball, the Toronto Blue Jays will start a new series at Rogers Center as they welcome in the Texas Rangers. I'm Dave Anthony.
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5: Partly cloudy tonight with a 30% chance of showers early this evening with a risk of a thunderstorm. Fog patches developing overnight with a low of 13. Friday, a mix of sun and cloud with a 30% chance of showers in the afternoon with a risk of a thunderstorm. Fog patches dissipating in the morning with a wind becoming southeast 20 kilometers per hour in the morning with a high of 25 and a humidex of 28. Friday night, partly cloudy with a 30% chance of showers in the evening with a risk of a thunderstorm. Wind southeast, 20 kilometers per hour with a low of 16. Saturday, periods of rain with a high of 24. Sunday showers with a high of 24 and Monday showers with a high of 24 degrees. Right now, it's 23 in Carmen, Winkler and Morden. It's 24 in Altona and Gretna, 22 in Pilot Mound and 24 degrees in Winnipeg with a wind east-northeast at 10 kilometers per hour, a humidex of 25 and a relative humidity of 45%. Stay prepared with a 7-day forecast from CDK Electric Local Weather on Pembina Valley Online. I'm Robin Weeb.
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0: the last day of school pics posted on social media. And you can call me a weirdo, but I don't even need to know who the kids are. I mean, I am friends with their parents on Facebook, but Facebook friend is different than real life friend. But that doesn't make me any less proud when I see my hairdresser's daughter's grade 8 grad pics. And the best last day of school pics are the ones where there's a side-by-side comparison to the first day of school pic. I'll catch myself commenting on how much my plumber's kids, whom I've never met, have grown in just a year.
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4: Partly cloudy tonight with a 30% chance of showers early this evening with a risk of a thunderstorm. Fog patches developing overnight with a low of 13. Friday, a mix of sun and cloud with a 30% chance of showers in the afternoon with a risk of a thunderstorm. Fog patches dissipating in the morning with a wind becoming southeast 20 kilometers per hour in the morning with a high of 25 and a humidex of 28. Friday night, partly cloudy with a 30% chance of showers in the evening with a risk of a thunderstorm. Wind southeast 20 kilometers per hour with a low of 16. Saturday, periods of rain with a high of 24, Sunday showers with a high of 24, and Monday showers with a high of 24 degrees. 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I'm Robin Wee.
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0: country song came on. I'm Sharon Church. If you're looking for something to keep the kids busy this summer, science says you might want to dust off the old library card. Children who start reading for fun by age 9 tend to show stronger language skills, better attention spans, fewer behavioral issues, and even better mental health as they grow. And before you picture your kids spending all day with their nose in a book, the sweet spot appears to be about 12 hours a week. That's less than 2 hours a day. So this summer, maybe swap a little screen time for story time.
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2: Good afternoon. This is Gavin Anderson. I'm here live at the Morden Farmers Market here in Morden, Manitoba. Today I'm joined with a guest. I'll get you to introduce yourself and tell us your role here.
3: Good afternoon. My name is Lorna Epp. I am one of the three coordinators of this event, and we are happy to be here today.
2: What are some expectations for opening day of the farmers market today?
3: Well, we've got some a fun barbecue that's happening here, and we've got about 20 vendors here that have worked hard to bring their stuff to get it together here. So I am thankful for the sunshine.
2: Absolutely.
3: It's a beautiful day, yeah. And there's no excuse to come that you can't come and see us.
2: How long are you guys here for today, and what are the plans for the summer for the farmers market?
3: All right. Well, today we are here from 4 p.m. till 6 p.m., and we are here every Thursday with the exception of the week of the corn and apple, and we're here till October 1st.
2: Are there any new vendors or products this year that people might not have seen last year?
3: Yes, there are. We have a few new vendors, so you've got to come and check out their stuff. There's everything from fruits and vegetables to hairbrushes to there. My point is, there's variety to meat, to honey, to Pampered Chef is here. There's trees if you need a shelter belt planted. There's plenty of sourdough bread for that healthy gut. That sums it up.
2: Absolutely. And then I guess kind of just to kind of wrap it up here, what do you think makes the Morden Farmers Market unique to other farmers markets in the area?
3: Morden Farmers Market is unique in the fact that, number one, it's on the street. So we're closing the street

0: down, and we're having our own little party here. And Morden is unique because it is a unique demographic of people. It's a collage of goodness. And so we're happy to be here, and we're thankful to the city of Morden for supporting us in this endeavor.
1: Absolutely. Well, thank you very much for joining me. And if you're listening, come on down to the Morden Farmers Market from 4 till 6 p.m. today. But for now, I've been Gavin Anderson, and you hear more from me soon.
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15: Partly cloudy tonight with a 30% chance of showers early this evening with a risk of a thunderstorm. Fog patches developing overnight with a low of 13. Friday, a mix of sun and cloud with a 30% chance of showers in the afternoon with a risk of a thunderstorm. Fog patches dissipating in the morning with a wind becoming southeast 20 kilometers per hour in the morning with a high of 25 and a humidex of 28. Friday night, partly cloudy with a 30% chance of showers in the evening with a risk of a thunderstorm. Wind southeast 20 kilometers per hour with a low of 16. Saturday, periods of rain with a high of 24, Sunday showers with a high of 24, and Monday showers with a high of 24 degrees. Stay prepared with a 7-day forecast from CDK Electric Local Weather on Pembina Valley Online. I'm Robin Weeb.
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0: Happy National Leon Day. Hey, I'm Sharon Church. No, this isn't a day to recognize people named Leon, although I'm sure that they would appreciate some love today. No, Leon Day actually recognizes June 25th as being 6 months away from Christmas Day. Leon is Noel spelled backwards. And yes, I do count down the months till Christmas. Thank you very much. But this Leon Day is a great reminder to get a head start on Christmas. Because Christmas is crazy. December is so hectic. Here's an idea. Why not do your Christmas baking with your kids during summer vacation? It'll give you something to do and it'll ease some of the pressure in December. Unless you have no willpower and will eat all of the baking before school starts in the fall. Okay, that's maybe not a good idea. Maybe just wait till Christmas.
1: A spokesperson with Manitoba Agriculture says the seeding deadline for crop insurance has now passed. Pulse and soybean specialist Dennis Lang says 97% of seeding in Manitoba was completed by the June 20th deadline. He says precipitation the last week has been variable.
2: It's been a bit of a cooler start off to this spring. We've had some warmer days. Crops like soybeans, for example, would benefit from some warmer weather. And looking in the long-range forecast into later part of next week, it looks like we're going to get some of that warmer weather coming soon.
1: In this week's crop report, Lang says spring cereals are now mostly at the five-leaf to tillering stage, while corn continues to advance rapidly, with most fields between the V2 and V4 stages. Canola development has progressed quickly, while soybeans have handled the excess moisture better than most crops. For Golden West, I'm Shannon Duick.
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9: I'm Candace Dirksen with your local news, streaming now through the Pembina Valley Online app. The Boundary Trails Health Center Foundation is reflecting on another year of growth and thanking communities across the region for their continued support. This week's annual general meeting, the foundation highlighted a new strategic plan, continued hospital expansion work, and more than $475,000 invested in programs, equipment, and recruitment initiatives. Executive Director Shannon Samet-Falquette says growing awareness has helped build enthusiasm around the foundation's work.
10: Every year, it grows more and more. And I think it's just,

0: The Altona Farmers Market is getting ready for another season of fresh produce, homemade goods, and community connections. Market coordinator Raven Nichols says the market has been a summer tradition in Altona since 1989 and continues to attract a strong mix of vendors, plus provide a space to interact with other community members.
1: So the farmers market is just a really beautiful space for that, because you don't have to come to like have this like deep heartfelt conversation with somebody, but like you're looking at your food producer, or you're seeing your neighbor, or you're like, there's so many opportunities for these kind of micro interactions. So I'd argue it makes us all better people, you know?
0: The market opens this Saturday and runs every Saturday through the end of August from 10 a.m. to noon under the big white tent on Main Street. And a Hallmark Christmas movie is coming to Morden this July, and producers are looking for about 200 local extras. Background casting director Heather Maddle says residents of all experience levels are encouraged to apply.
2: We need about 200 background performers, so people local to the area. We're looking for mostly adults, but we do have a day where we need some families and children, absolutely. So we're looking for all sorts of people who are willing to pull out their winter coats and their sweaters and their hats and their scarves and come and be part of this Hallmark holiday movie.
0: Filming in Morden is happening July 13th to 17th. 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
4: 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In the CFL, the Winnipeg Blue Bombers are at home to Edmonton. Kickoff just after 7:30. In the WNBA, Toronto entertains LA. In American Association of Professional Baseball, the Winnipeg Gold Eyes remain in Sioux City, while in Major League Baseball, the Toronto Blue Jays will start a new series at Rogers Center as they welcome in the Texas Rangers. I'm Dave Anthony.
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6: Partly cloudy tonight with a 30% chance of showers early this evening with a risk of a thunderstorm. Fog patches developing overnight with a low of 13. Friday, a mix of sun and cloud with a 30% chance of showers in the afternoon with a risk of a thunderstorm. Fog patches dissipating in the morning with a wind becoming southeast 20 kilometers per hour in the morning, with a high of 25 and a humidex of 28. Friday night, partly cloudy with a 30% chance of showers in the evening with a risk of a thunderstorm. Wind southeast 20 kilometers per hour with a low of 16. Saturday, periods of rain with a high of 24. Sunday showers with a high of 24 and Monday showers with a high of 24 degrees. 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

0: be by you. I'm Sharon Church, and it's now time for your Sorta Sports Report. The Blue Jays made things interesting last night, but came up just short. Toronto fell behind early, battled all the way back to take the lead, and it looked like they might steal one from Houston, but the Astros tied the game in the ninth inning and then hit a three-run home run in the 11th to win it. Pitcher Shane Bieber blamed himself after the game. In his return to the mound, he gave up four runs early and said the rough start put the Jays in a hole they couldn't quite climb out of. The loss drops Toronto back below the .500 mark, meaning they've now lost more games than they've won this season.
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2: Good afternoon. My name is Gavin Anderson. I'm here live at the Morden Farmers Market, the opening day here today. From 4 till 6 p.m., you can come on down, check it out. Right now, I'm joined with a guest. I'll get you to introduce yourself and tell us your role here.
3: Hi, I'm Kayla Weeb. I'm the owner of Border Hills Honey, and I am one of the organizers for the Morden Farmers Market.
2: Tell me about your business. What are you selling, aside from the main thing that you just said? What are you hoping to see from today, and kind of what's the overall vibe here right now?
3: Well, right now I am selling honey, flavored honey, beeswax candles. I'm hoping that it's just going to be a booming summer every Thursday from 4 to 6. I'm hoping people will just come out and shop local, support the individual businesses, and just have a good time at the market this summer.
2: Absolutely. You mentioned shopping local. Do you think like interest in locally produced like food and businesses, do you think that's changed over the last few years? Do you see more of it or less of it, or how has that kind of changed?
3: I do see more of it. I think more people are finally realizing that it's good to know what we're putting in our bodies these days. It's all fresh products that we have here. It's not just food. We also have a lot of craft vendors, so that is really new to the market. We don't usually have that many, but this year we seem to have more.
2: Absolutely. And what in particular do you think makes the Morden Farmers Market itself, what do you think makes it unique?
3: I think the fact that it's like on a street and we get to close it down, it makes it a little bit more homey.
2: Yeah, perfect. Is there any new vendors this year that you think are really cool and add a different aspect to the farmer's market that maybe we haven't seen before?
3: I am really excited to do some shopping at the crafters.
2: Yeah?
3: Yeah. That, like, we sometimes have them, but not all the time, so I'm excited to maybe start some Christmas shopping this summer.
2: Absolutely. Always better to start it early. So come on down, opening day of the Morden Farmers Market from 4 till 6 p.m. And then if you can't make it today, it's almost every Thursday with the exception of corn and apple. But for now, I've been Gavin Anderson, and I hope to see you soon.
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5: Partly cloudy tonight with a 30% chance of showers early this evening with a risk of a thunderstorm. Fog patches developing overnight with a low of 13. Friday, a mix of sun and cloud with a 30% chance of showers in the afternoon with a risk of a thunderstorm. Fog patches dissipating in the morning with a wind becoming southeast 20 kilometers per hour in the morning with a high of 25 and a humidex of 28. Friday night, partly cloudy with a 30% chance of showers in the evening with a risk of a thunderstorm. Wind southeast 20 kilometers per hour with a low of 16. Saturday, periods of rain with a high of 24. Sunday showers with a high of 24 and Monday showers with a high of 24 degrees. 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I'm Robin Weeb.
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0: Morgan Wallen, I got better. I'm Sharon Church. You ever go to a backyard barbecue and some people say how bad the mosquitoes are and then others say they haven't seen a single one? Well, there's a reason for that. 20% of people are irresistible to mosquitoes. Studies have found that certain blood types are more appetizing than others. Mosquitoes bite people with type O blood nearly twice as often as those with type A. And people with type B blood fell somewhere in the middle. And I don't want to be a buzzkill, but you know how drinking beer can make you think the people around you are more attractive? Well, according to a study published in PubMed, just a single 12-ounce bottle of beer can make you more attractive to mosquitoes.
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6: Partly cloudy tonight with a 30% chance of showers early this evening with a risk of a thunderstorm. Fog patches developing overnight with a low of 13. Friday, a mix of sun and cloud with a 30% chance of showers in the afternoon with a risk of a thunderstorm. Fog patches dissipating in the morning with a wind becoming southeast 20 kilometers per hour in the morning with a high of 25 and a humidex of 28. Friday night, partly cloudy with a 30% chance of showers in the evening with a risk of a thunderstorm. Wind southeast 20 kilometers per hour with a low of 16. Saturday, periods of rain with a high of 24, Sunday showers with a high of 24, and Monday showers with a high of 24 degrees. Stay prepared with a 7-day forecast from CDK Electric Local Weather on Pembina Valley Online. I'm Robin Weeb.
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2: 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Morton police are warning residents and businesses to keep a close eye on $100 bills after a couple of counterfeit notes turned up in the city. Police Chief Sean Awney.
3: It was a social media post that we had sent out in response to a couple of incidents we had in town here, or in the city, sorry, where businesses had received counterfeit $100 bills. Just what's concerning with that, obviously with it being illegal, is that also that it generally happens in bunches. So if there's a few here, there's probably a lot more. So we just wanted everybody to be aware of it.
2: Awney says police want the public to be aware and to report suspected counterfeit cash so investigators can track where it's coming from. Awney says police can take the bill to their financial institution to have it checked or contact police directly. Hillside Farm Supply is inviting the community to celebrate its grand opening tomorrow at its new location between Winkler and Morton. Owner Henry Weeb says the business has come a long way from its humble beginnings as a part-time venture operated from the family farm. Now the company is marking a major milestone with a day of family fun, food, and prizes.
4: Rain or shine, the event is going to happen. We do have indoor space if it does rain and we can't be outdoors. But if the weather is nice, we do have a petting zoo set up. Yep, the animals are coming from our farm, so that's going to be my wife and daughter kind of looking after that. And then we have a classic car show planned, so there's going to be classic cars there, trucks, lots of local guys bringing in their toys to see.
2: The grand opening is from 10 a.m. to 2 and will feature a petting zoo, product displays, a classic car show, and a free lunch. Weeb says the new location has already helped them connect with more local producers, and he's excited to welcome the community through the doors for the celebration. And Maya Clausen is Northlands Parkway Collegiate's 2026 valedictorian. She says her friends encouraged her to apply, and that her experience in student council, school musicals, and public speaking helped prepare her for the role. Clausen's valedictorian address reflects on the lessons of high school, including the idea that life is both challenging and rewarding. She says she also included a story about one of the school's unique traits.
5: At NPC, one of our stairs is slightly higher than the rest of the staircase, and I've seen other people trip up it several times, and I may or may not have fallen victim.
2: As Clausen prepared

0: aspires to attend the University of Manitoba, she encourages students to build confidence and learn from their mistakes. 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
2: Soccer sensation out of Morden, Kellen King, says he loves scoring goals and he's worked very hard to learn how to get into those deadly areas.
3: Oh, it's been it's hard. It's really physical a lot.
2: More with Kellen King is available on PeminaValleyOnline.com. In the CFL, the Winnipeg Blue Bombers are at home to Edmonton. Kickoff just after 7:30. In the WNBA, Toronto entertains LA. In American Association of Professional Baseball, the Winnipeg Goldeyes remain in Sioux City. While in Major League Baseball, the Toronto Blue Jays will start a new series at Rogers Center as they welcome in the Texas Rangers. I'm Dave Anthony.
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4: Partly cloudy tonight with a 30% chance of showers early this evening with a risk of a thunderstorm. Fog patches developing overnight with a low of 13. Friday, a mix of sun and cloud with a 30% chance of showers in the afternoon with a risk of a thunderstorm. Fog patches dissipating in the morning with a wind becoming southeast 20 kilometers per hour in the morning with a high of 25 and a humidex of 28. Friday night, partly cloudy with a 30% chance of showers in the evening with a risk of a thunderstorm. Wind southeast, 20 kilometers per hour with a low of 16. Saturday, periods of rain with a high of 24. Sunday showers with a high of 24 and Monday showers with a high of 24 degrees. Stay prepared with a 7-day forecast from CDK Electric Local Weather on Pembina Valley Online. I'm Robin Weeb.
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1: Good afternoon. My name is Gavin Anderson. I'm here live at the Morden Farmers Market here in Morden, Manitoba. Today I'm joined with a guest. I'll get you to introduce yourself and tell us what you're doing here today.
2: Hey, hi. My name is Richard Workington. I'm with a group called the Stanley Soil Management Association. We're a group that, we're a not-for-profit group that promotes sustainable agriculture projects in the area, and our biggest project that we have is shelter belt planting and maintenance, and I'm here just to promote trees and promote the whole concept of shelter belts for rural communities.
1: Awesome. What are you kind of hoping to get out of the day today and in talking to people, and what word are you trying to spread?
2: Well, the biggest thing I'm trying to get, trying to get people interested in the whole concept of planting trees, the whole concept of why trees are good for the community, and the more you plant, the more you benefit the community. That's maybe my mantra.
1: Yeah. What are some of your personal favorite parts of coming to the farmer's market? Maybe if you were a shopper coming, or someone who was coming out today, what would you look for yourself?
2: Well, okay. Well, you meet people. The biggest thing of farmer's market, you get to meet people, you connect with people, and there's always opportunity to make a contact for planting of a tree. And yeah, I do sell the odd tree, but I'm not really here to sell a lot of trees. I'm here to promote the concept of tree planting in general. And there's always vendors. You can get a donut or get some pierogies and have one, and you can enjoy the time here.
1: What's your favorite thing about trees?
2: My favorite, boy, oh baby, favorite thing about trees.
1: I'm imagining quite a few.
2: Well, they give you shade. They provide shelter. They're good for everyone. They're a community thing. You plant a tree. To me, trees are not just for yourself. It's for the community in general. That's it.
1: Perfect. And then I guess if you could say one thing that you think makes the Morden Farmers Market itself unique to the the local space, what would you say?
2: Well, Morden Farmers Market. Well, it's unique in the sense it's kind of downtown. You get a lot of traffic. People just come by. Some people they don't even know what's happening. They go, there's a farmers market. Let's drop in and see what's going. So that's the unique part of it. It's just kind of downtown here.
1: Absolutely. Well, thank you very much for joining me. And if you can, come on down to the Morden Farmers Market. Not just today either. Every Thursday through the rest of summer, with the exception of the Corn and Apple Festival. But for now, I've been Gavin Anderson, and I hope to see you here soon.
0: Hola, amigos. Comprendo español? Bueno, you're ready for Dos It Sounds Spanish with Dos Banderas, weekday mornings on Country 88. We throw down some Spanish, you text us the English definition, guess correctly, and score a $25 gift card from Dos Banderas in Winkler. 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
3: Partly cloudy tonight with a 30% chance of showers early this evening with a risk of a thunderstorm. Fog patches developing overnight with a low of 13. Friday, a mix of sun and cloud with a 30% chance of showers in the afternoon with a risk of a thunderstorm. Fog patches dissipating in the morning with a wind becoming southeast 20 kilometers per hour in the morning with a high of 25 and a humidex of 28. Friday night, partly cloudy with a 30% chance of showers in the evening with a risk of a thunderstorm. Wind southeast 20 kilometers per hour with a low of 16. Saturday, periods of rain with a high of 24. Sunday showers with a high of 24 and Monday showers with a high of 24 degrees. 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

0: 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Farmers are the backbone of our community. 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
1: Partly cloudy tonight with a 30% chance of showers early this evening with a risk of a thunderstorm. Fog patches developing overnight with a low of 13. Friday, a mix of sun and cloud with a 30% chance of showers in the afternoon with a risk of a thunderstorm. Fog patches dissipating in the morning with a wind becoming southeast 20 kilometers per hour in the morning with a high of 25 and a humidex of 28. Friday night, partly cloudy with a 30% chance of showers in the evening with a risk of a thunderstorm. Wind southeast 20 kilometers per hour with a low of 16. Saturday, periods of rain with a high of 24, Sunday showers with a high of 24, and Monday showers with a high of 24 degrees. Stay prepared with a 7-day forecast from CDK Electric Local Weather on Pembina Valley Online. I'm Robin Weeb.
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1: I'm gonna stomp our boots to the neighbors, call the cops. I'm gonna put that boom back into the old boom box. 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
1: Get the news you need when you need it by downloading the Pembina Valley Online app. I'm Candace Dirksen, and here's what's making local news this hour. The Boundary Trails Health Center Foundation celebrated several fundraising milestones during its annual general meeting this week. Among them, a sold-out golf tournament raising more than $100,000, a gala that brought in $110,000, and the Winter 50-50 set a new record at more than $214,000. Board Chair Brent Menzies says support from the community continues to make a difference.
2: The community support has been overwhelming, and being able to provide the equipment and training for the staff here just brings us to that next level. Being able to provide the services close to home is really important.
1: The foundation invested more than $200,000 in new equipment over the past year and continued its support of palliative care, spiritual care, and recruitment initiatives. A packed auditorium at Winkler Senior Center on Monday learned a whole lot about the direct relationships between arthritis and diet. Presenter Jacqueline Ginter, a chronic disease dietitian with Morton Winkler's My Health team, talked about the importance of seeing food as part of the solution.
3: I'll point out that nobody eats perfectly. We're all doing our best. So there's no judgment from me. We're hoping that today's talk kind of inspires you to be more intentional about how you cook and how you choose your foods, that kind of thing. So I encourage you to try and see food as part of the solution.
1: Presentation was packed with important tips and guidance to help with better dietary choices. Local food, local business, and local connections are at the heart of the Altona Farmers Market. Coordinator Raven Nichols says last year's market regularly featured between 12 and 14 vendors, selling everything from fresh produce to baked goods.
4: We had a really good range of vendors, lots of diversity with the different products that they were selling. To have like 14 folks like committed to coming out every week, like that just it just made for like a really kind of consistent market experience. Market to market, like Saturday to Saturday, it would kind of range from like maybe 8